0: available. And one of the resources is having a cultural space to practice our culture, our smudging, our ways.
1: Prayers, drumming, and a smudging kicked off the ceremony. Providence Living will be building the new facility with construction expected to begin soon. It is expected to open in late 2028. Legislation is being introduced to extend the temporary suspension of the federal fuel excise tax until the end of January. Ottawa says for Canadians, that means continuing to save more than $5 every time they fill up a typical 50-liter tank of gasoline, while the full relief remains in place. After that, the regular rates will be reduced by 50% until the end of March 2027. The feds say the legislation responds to higher fuel costs caused by global instability and ongoing supply disruptions in the Middle East, which are putting pressure on energy markets around the world. In sports, the Toronto Blue Jays' push for a playoff spot in Major League Baseball is now over. The Jays have a doubleheader today in Baltimore, and they dropped the first game of that twin bill 4-2. That officially eliminated them from the postseason. Game 2 is now underway. Caribou weather for tonight. Partly cloudy skies, a slight chance of showers overnight, clearing and fog patches developing, a low of just 2 degrees in Quesnel and Williams Lake, 4 in 100 Mile House. And then for tomorrow, some fog in the morning and then increasing clouds the rest of the day, a chance of showers, a high up to 13 degrees in Quesnel and Williams Lake, 14 in 100 Mile House. Get news alerts direct to your inbox. 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
5: As your workday may be over, we've got the soundtrack to finish your day strong. Strap in. This is the Drive at 5 on the go.

That was Nirvana, About a Girl on the Goat. And coming up in around 6 minutes, you're going to learn about a band that is proving that age is just a number. Seriously, two of their core members are in their mid-70s, and they just announced new tour dates for next year. Wow. But first, here's Theory of a Dead Man.

0: That was Judas Priest breaking the law on the GOAT. And yes, Judas Priest is the band that just announced new tour dates for next year. They're going to be performing at two massive music festivals in Europe. One in Oslo, Norway, from June 23rd to 26th. And another one in Helsinki, Finland, July 2nd to 4th. The thing is, like, two of the main members, the core members of Judas Priest, Ian Hill and Rob Halford, well, they're almost 75 years old. So a lot of people are wondering when they'll retire or whether they are even thinking about it. Halford himself, he said, no, we're not retiring. We're not retiring. We're going to keep performing as long as we can. But the thing is, a Judas Priest concert, like, they're known for their super high-energy performances. And also, you have to travel all over the world, which takes its toll itself. Like, I just got back from Montreal, like, on Monday. And that three-hour jet lag, it still hasn't gone away.
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0: It's going to be a pretty comfortable fall evening. Today, right now we are sitting at 13, falling down to 2, and we might be getting some rain. But as the temperature gets cooler and cooler, it's going to be so cool walking around town, wearing a sweater. That's what fall is all about. The breeze, the chilliness. Tomorrow, climbing all the way up to 13, maybe some rain too. Now here's a Canadian legend who was born in India but grew up in Manitoba. It's Biff Naked on the GOAT.

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OLP Innocent on the GOAT. So we now know who won the 2026 Polaris Music Prize, a super prestigious award in Canadian music. And the band that won it, they don't say anything in their songs. They're the super viral sensation Engin de Poitrine. They're just taking over the world. They did concerts in the Netherlands, France, the UK, all over Europe, the US, Canada. They were even on The Tonight Show, and they did a performance that went mega viral after they stopped by a radio station in Seattle. It's been seen over 19 million times and counting. And the thing is, you'll never know what they look like because they wear masks. And they don't even go by their real names. They go by Kin and Klek, and they don't speak any real language. They have a made-up language. And their manager, Sébastien Collin, had to accept the award on their behalf. What? And just in case you've never heard one of their songs, here you go.

0: Yep, no words, and it just keeps going on and on and on and on. So basically, if you want to become mega famous, just stop adding words to your songs. Now here's Alan Cross.
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2: There are plenty of strange conspiracies in the music world, with a large number of them having to do with Kurt Cobain. Some people believe that Kurt faked his death and assumed a new identity, one that he is still using today. Kurt died on April 5th, 1994. On May 10th, Weezer, featuring frontman and songwriter Rivers Cuomo, released their debut album on DGC, the same label as Nirvana. Rivers professed his admiration for Nirvana and Kurt from the very beginning, citing the band as a major influence when it came to the raw style of that first Weezer record. The internet has since speculated that Rivers is actually Kurt, operating under this new identity. This satire was lost on far too many people, and the story started to have legs. Rivers thinks this is funny, by the way, and has often joked about the conspiracy being true. It's not.
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0: I can't really help you get famous, but if you want to get rich, Lotto 649 is tonight, and the Gold Ball jackpot is going to be at $10 million. So if you plan on playing, good luck. And you might want to buy your ticket online so you don't lose it like whoever won the $46 million 9 months ago in Quesnel. Yeah, if you have a Lotto 649 ticket just lying around, you might want to scan it because you could be that winner and not even know it. My name is Nick Iatropoulos. That's it for me. Thank you so, so much for hanging out. Have a great rest of your day. I'll see you tomorrow.
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2: I'm George Henderson. The right guy in the right place at the right time. That's how Sheldon Clare, the former MLA and now the conservative candidate for Prince George North Cariboo, describes new leader Lauren Dirksen.
3: I believe he's best positioned to bring the various groups together, and I think that's been happening at lightning speed over this week.
2: Clare adds that he's known Dirksen for a long time and that he's a straight shooter, a Cariboo boy, and a solid conservative. On his own future, asked about speculation online that he may not be the conservative candidate in this election due to his close ties with former leader Carrie Lynn Findlay, Clare says it never came up with anything he was a party to. Despite the recent infighting, he says the party is united and he believes they will defeat the NDP. Four of Premier David Eby's cabinet ministers say they won't run for re-election this fall. Eby called a snap election on Tuesday with voting day set for October 24th. With more on this story, here is provincial reporter Emily Joveski.
4: Former Finance Minister Brenda Bailey is the fourth member of Premier David Eby's cabinet to say she won't run for re-election. Bailey says she's cancer-free after recently undergoing surgery, and she'll be supporting NDP candidates on the campaign trail. Former Health and Jobs Minister Ravi Kallon, Agriculture Minister Lana Popham, and Emergency Management Minister Kelly Green have also said they won't run for re-election. Emily Joveski, Vista News, Victoria.
2: The land of the future home to a new long-term care facility in West Quesnel has now been blessed. A special ceremony was held at Cariboo Field on Rodas Drive yesterday, complete with prayers, drumming, and a smudging. Northern Health, Providence Living, the Lhtako Dene Nation, and Nazco First Nation were all in attendance. The future village will include 288 beds. Lhtako Dene Chief Clifford LeBrun talked about the need for such a facility.
5: We have a community member that would move into this place right now if it was built right now. That's how big the need is. And we can see that in some of our other community members. Some have more family members to support them at home and some don't have as much.
2: Nazco Chief Leah Stump also spoke and talked about the cultural component that the new building will have, specifically a cultural space to practice their culture, smudging, and ways. She said that was something that was missing in the current Dunrovin Park Lodge. Construction on the new facility is expected to begin this fall, with an opening scheduled for late 2028. Cariboo weather for tonight: partly cloudy, a 30% chance of showers, and then clearing overnight. Fog patches developing overnight as well. A low down to just +2 in Quesnel and Williams Lake, 4 in 100 Mile House. And then for tomorrow, some fog in the morning, increasing clouds throughout the rest of the day with a chance of showers, a high of 13 in Quesnel and Williams Lake, 14 in 100 Mile House. Get news alerts direct to your inbox. 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
1: As of 2026, there are something like 250 million songs available to the streaming music services. How do we even begin to wrap our heads around a number like that? A quarter of a billion songs. Well, the first thing we do is attempt to put things in some kind of order. This begins by sorting things into piles. Everything in each pile has something in common when it comes to sound, aesthetic, style, feel, and so on. And once we do that, we've taken our first step towards classifying songs into genres. But we've only just begun. The piles are still way too big. Each pile itself needs to be sorted into smaller subpiles as our organization project continues. And then those smaller piles need to become even smaller and more targeted and more specific. Rinse, repeat, until we have thousands of piles. We can get infinitely granular doing this kind of thing. There's a website called Every Noise at Once that tried to do this with a scatterplot diagram. It was created by a former employee at Spotify named Glenn McDonald, using all the names Spotify gave to songs to educate its music recommendation algorithm. Scott was laid off from Spotify at the end of 2023, so he no longer has access to Spotify's classifications. But the site is still active, featuring somewhere around 6,500 different individual and specific genres of music from around the planet. And I love these names. Truck Driving Country, Swamp Pop, Cantator. No idea what that is, but it's something in Latin. Cavernous Death Metal, which sounds cool. Finnish Tango. I was poking around Every Noise at Once the other day, you know, just looking for something interesting. And buried in the upper third of this amazing website is Trip Hop. It's right next to Indonesian Hyperpop, Cape Town Indie, and C-Pop Girl Group. Click on the arrow next to it, and another scatter plot opens, featuring an array of artists who have been tagged as being part of the Trip Hop universe. Portishead was there, of course, and so was Massive Attack. But the more I looked around, the more I realized that there was way more to this genre than I thought. This deserves some exploration. Welcome to the story of Trip Hop.
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0: From 1994, that's Portishead, featuring vocalist Beth Gibbons and multi-instrumentalist Jeff Barrow. The album was Dummy, and for most people, that was their introduction to trip-hop. It certainly was for me. I'd never heard of such a thing before the fall of 1994. Trip-hop had a big moment in the mid-90s before it gave way to other sounds, but it has never gone away. In fact, it's still very much a thing and experiences periodic revivals. And that's what I want to talk about. The story of this interesting form of alt-rock. Where do we begin? Well, as you might guess from the term trip-hop, we have to start with hip-hop. Now, to review, hip-hop was born in the 1970s, largely in the Bronx. House parties and block parties were hosted by a new type of DJ using a mixer, a microphone, a couple of turntables, and some very carefully chosen records, mostly from the world of funk and jazz. Fast hands manipulated the records and sliders on the mixers, creating beats, scratches, and sequences of sounds out of previously recorded music, stretching things out as long as possible to keep the crowd hyped up and dancing. Add in the tradition of toasting, the Jamaican technique of dropping rhymes about being marginalized and everyday urban experiences on the breakbeats they created, and we had something new. The pioneers of this sound were DJ Kool Herc, Grandmaster Flash, and Afrika Bambaataa. This is from 1982, which brings some heavy beats from a Roland TR-808 drum machine together with samples of Kraftwerk's Trans-Europe Express. It's called Planet Rock.
1: Party people, party people, can y'all get funky? So silent folks, can y'all get funky? The Zulu Nation, can y'all get funky?

Whenever a form of music gets imported into a new country, it's inevitably going to mutate and evolve to include local sounds. And that's what happened with hip-hop on the other side of the Atlantic. British kids became interested in these imported American dance records. And members of the Jamaican diaspora, who had settled in the UK, who already knew about the same sound system culture that permeated New York hip-hop, devoured this stuff. The deep bass sounds and the dub effects, with all that reverb, were twisted in new ways via the black experience in the UK. But there were other elements, too. The wide-open experimentalism of punk, complete with its attack on the class system. The racism and social tensions faced by people of color in the UK. A type of UK reggae from the late 1970s called lover's rock, which was a more romantic side of the kind of music Bob Marley was famous for. UK dance culture, which is its own beast, ranging from chill-out sounds to the heaviest of rave music. And acid jazz played a part, too. All these ingredients started coming together in interesting ways through the 1980s, and its headquarters was in the port city of Bristol in the southwest part of England. Bristol has a dark history. At one point, it was the hub for Britain's international slave trade, dealing in human souls from the Caribbean and West Africa. This, however, meant that there were deep connections to those parts of the world, and the city was very multicultural. That meant that musical cultures collided: Jamaican sound systems, soul, reggae, hip-hop, and all manners of post-punk. Among the first to collate and combine these different influences was a local collective of DJs, rappers, and musicians known as the Wild Bunch, who really latched on to sound system culture. Its membership included Tricky, a future hip-hop star, and Jeff Barrow, a future member of Portishead. They became a dominant fixture on the Bristol club scene for a while. In 1988, the Wild Bunch spun off a four-piece band who called themselves Massive Attack. The multiracial members went by the names Mushroom, that's Andy Vowles, Daddy G, Grant Marshall, 3D, Robert Del Naja, and Tricky, whose real name is Adrian Thaws. And as an indie act, they put out a single called Any Love. See if you can hear the evolution of the trip-hop vibe here.

Massive Attack played clubs, they threw parties, and they released mixtapes. They and others developed British breakbeat. These were literally broken beats lifted from jazz and funk records. And while breakbeat also went off to evolve into jungle, drum and bass, and a few other styles, its biggest result was trip-hop, although no one had come up with that term yet. Skip ahead to 1991. Massive Attack released their debut album, Blue Lines. This record, with its breakbeats, sampling, American hip-hop, rapping, dub sounds, soul, reggae, and electronic bits, is widely considered to be the founding document of all things trip-hop. Nothing sounded like this back then. And again, context is everything. The UK dance scene was exploding with raves and DJs filling clubs everywhere. Manchester, with its dancey, psyche beats, was in full effect, and the earliest stirrings of Britpop were being heard. Massive Attack cut through all that with the Blue Lines album, which is considered to be one of the greatest British albums of the 90s. This was the big single. It's called Unfinished Sympathy. Listen for the soul, the heavy bass, and the overall, what can we call it, meditative vibe. This wasn't hip-hop, nor was it trying to be. It was strange, introspective, and mysterious.

0: Even though Massive Attack released Blue Lines in 1991, it still sounds cool today. Okay, fine. Then what? Like-minded people joined in, and within a couple of years, we had a full-blown genre unto itself. But it needed a name.
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6: His career took him here, there, and everywhere, including the Caribou, where he owned a log cabin. His full name was Sir Matthew Bailey Begbie. His work was with the colonial government, then as a successful lawyer, and then as BC's first Chief Justice in the 1800s. Matthew Begbie was known as the Hanging Judge and left a controversial legacy. This famed jurist traveled throughout the Caribou maintaining the law while living in his log cabin in what's now the ghost town of Richfield.

0: By 1992, other artists had begun to gravitate to what Massive Attack had started. There was Poison Girlfriend. Nina Cherry, a friend of Massive Attack, started releasing music with a related vibe. Kruder and Dorfmeister were a group from Austria, but it took a little longer for things to really explode. In 1993, this new sound got a name. Andy Pemberton, a writer at Mixmag, the magazine that covered all things dance, used the term trip-hop in a piece about a 12-minute track called In Flux from DJ Shadow. He was looking for a way to describe a sonic journey, a trip, that was super atmospheric, even though it had dance beats. Let's have a little listen to that.
1: The song about life, death, love, hate, wealth, poverty, racism, just a few things been running through my head.
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0: Okay, yeah, this is trippy. And the beat's there. Hear that static in the background? Oh, and wait for the bass to come in.
2: Hear us now!

That is a trip, and there is a hip-hop element. So DJ Shadows in Flux gives birth to the term trip-hop. And we needed a name, right? So we could organize all the music that we were hearing. However, plenty of artists were not keen on the term for whatever reason. Probably for, well, they just didn't want to be classified as anything. They did not want to be put in a specific box. But once you release music, you lose all control over how people perceive it. 'Twas ever thus. As 1994 progressed, a trip-hop trinity evolved, and all of them were based out of Bristol. There was Massive Attack, of course. We'll get back to them in a bit. Then we had Tricky, a former juvenile criminal specializing in grand theft auto, burglary, and counterfeit 50-pound notes, something that sent him to jail when he was 17. As I said earlier, Tricky had been in the Wild Bunch, the outfit that spawned Massive Attack. That's when Adrian Matthews became known as the Tricky Kid, and then just Tricky. He was then part of Massive Attack for the Blue Lines album. By 1994, he was on his own. He felt a little squeezed out of Massive Attack and wanted to try different things. He met a 15-year-old girl with an awesome voice named Martina Topley Bird, and she figured very strongly in the production of his debut album, Maxin K. He brought in a few other vocalists too, including Alison Goldfrapp, who would later go on to have success of her own. Maxin K, which was named after his late mother, Maxine Kay, took the hip-hop vibe even further. Heavily manipulated samples, elements of dub, rock, the ambient side of techno, reggae, soul. The grooves were deep, the themes dysfunctional and slightly paranoid, and you could feel the drugs in the music. And Tricky knew a lot about drugs. The reviews were off the charts. 6 of the 12 songs were released as singles, and you can really hear and feel the trip-hop sound that is now so familiar.

0: not be stopped. How can I be sure?
1: Tricky and Aftermath, one of the singles from his 1994 album Max and Quay. Now, the third part of the pioneering trip-hop trinity was Portishead. They were formed in Bristol in 1991 by producer and multi-instrumentalist Jeff Barrow. There was also guitarist Adrian Utley and vocalist Beth Gibbons. In 1991, both Jeff and Beth were skint, earning 40 pounds a week from a government program designed to help young people start their own businesses. With prospects dim, they decided to work on music together, drawing from Jeff's fascination with samples taken from Odd Records. They took their name from a town about 15 kilometers west of Bristol called Portishead. It was their hometown. It was dreary. It was depressing, which was kind of like the music they wanted to make. After pulling together some material, they met Adrian Utley while working on recording some demos. He and Jeff got along great and started working together. The result was a full album entitled Dummy, which was released on August 22, 1994. I remember hearing this record for the first time. It was so different. The summer of 94 was still all about grunge and Gen X's Alternative Nation and the original Lollapalooza generation. Nothing sounded like Portishead, unless, of course, you were already hip to Massive Attack and Tricky. This record, more than any other, I think, brought trip-hop to the masses. It was dark, it was foreboding, even menacing. It was like film noir brought to life. And because Portishead shunned any kind of press coverage, they were mysterious, too. Remember, this is the era before the internet, so artists could still be remote and strange and mysterious. There were so many unusual songs at play. When it came to samples, they made them. They came from nowhere other than what they did in the studio, which kind of made them like musical Foley artists. And when they did sample from records, they roughed them up to make them sound awful, deliberately. And this included laying them on the floor and walking all over them to distress the surfaces, to give them that crackly weird sound. There are loops of music. They scratched, like on hip-hop records. They recorded on tape and then dumped that audio onto vinyl records to give it a spooky, dissonant, claustrophobic vintage sound. Some sounds were funneled through a broken amplifier that just happened to sound cool. Beth's femme fatale singing style was seductive and a bit frightening. They brought in a theremin, that ghostly electronic instrument that you play by waving your hands around its antennas. And then there's a cibolom, which is kind of like an open-faced piano, popular in Eastern Europe, that you either play with sticks or pluck with your fingers. In fact, this would be a good time to play this single. In addition to half a dozen samples, including a bit from the original 1967 Mission Impossible movie, which was scored by the famous Lalo Schifrin, that jangling thing in the background is one of those cymbalons. When dropped into the middle of the grunge era, it was like falling into an abyss. And the overall reaction to a song like this was, what is this?

0: Sour Times from the debut Portishead album Dummy. That record won Britain's Mercury Prize as the best album in the country that year. And even today, it's considered to be a 90s classic, if not an alt-rock classic for all time. Thanks to Portishead, Tricky, and Massive Attack, trip-hop was one of the sounds of the mid-1990s. And things would only continue from there.
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0: As the trip-hop sound spread in the mid-1990s, other artists got involved. There was Smith & Muddy, who were also from Bristol. Labels like Mo Wax, Ninja Tune, and Wall of Wax looked for new acts. This is how the world heard of such people as DJ Vadim and The Herbalizer. James Lavelle, the founder of Mo Wax, formed his own group called Uncle that featured guest artists like Tom York of Radiohead, Richard Ashcroft of The Verve, and Mike D of the Beastie Boys. We also heard about Morcheeba. Another ex-member of the Wild Bunch, Nellie Hooper, brought hip-hop sensibilities to Iceland, producing Bjork's debut album, and he would later be hired by U2 to add his touch to the pop album in 1997. Trip-hop spread to the continent. I've already mentioned Austria's Kruder and Dorfmeister. There was also France and DJ Cam, and Belgium had Hooverphonic. And things were fed back into North America. Washington, D.C. had Thievery Corporation. San Francisco's DJ Shadow, whose real name is Josh Davis, by the way, helped things go full circle with this all-vinyl approach to creating music. His 1996 album, Introducing, further cemented his reputation, especially as someone who could dig for awesome, obscure samples. In fact, Introducing was created with nothing but samples taken from vinyl records. And this is how the record starts.
10: Bob Wood, National Program Director of the Chum Group, worked with us in producing...
11: Hold up, before we get started...
12: Guess who's coming?
11: It is.
12: Guess who's coming?
11: It is.

0: just fessing, man. I don't even want to hear about it. You're just fessing.
1: Meanwhile, Massive Attack kept evolving. In 1998, they released their third album, Mezzanine. This was another outstanding album. They brought in an industrial and post-punk feel, making it darker overall. Samples were drawn from early post-punk British indie bands like Gang of Four and Wire. And because of its use of electronic elements, it was also labeled electronica, a big term at the end of the 90s, as well as trip-hop. This is a single called Angel.

See what I mean about the darkness? It's fantastic. As we moved into the 21st century, trip-hop continued to evolve with more music from Massive Attack, American producer RJD2, the once anonymous London electronic producer Burial with his ghostly approach, and 07, another London-based duo. Trip-hop sounds were now heard in movie and TV scores. As a matter of fact, the theme from the TV show House, you know, the medical series, is Teardrop, which is a Massive Attack song.

Yes, that's where the opening theme from House was taken from. As the 2000s wore on, Portishead returned with a third album after almost a 10-year hiatus. Jeff Barrow also had a side project called Beak. Dubstep and post-dubstep is an evolved branch of trip-hop, which gave us Skrillex, Bass Nectar, James Blake, and Steve Aoki. We also heard from New York State's Fantagram, who incorporated a lot of trip-hop vibes. Then there's Britain's The XX with their ultra-minimalist approach. And SoundCloud began to fill up with lo-fi hip-hop, which a lot of people use for relaxing and studying, a genre that could have never evolved without trip-hop. And what if today? Trip-hop is experiencing something of a revival. Not that it ever really went away. There are scenes all over the world, with many artists exploring the darker side of the sound. Down-tempo seems to be where it's at. Here's a sample of the work of Pontiac Streeter, who is out of Philadelphia, and this is called Red Kings.

0: Trip hop has come a long way since the late 1980s. Not only do artists continue to fly the flag, but it has been around long enough for it to be absorbed by other genres. In addition to lo-fi hip-hop, we have Psy-Dub, Glitch Space Bass, and other descendants. The trip-hop tree continues to grow. As long as people are looking for introspective, melancholic, and atmospheric sounds that sound good at night, there will be an audience for all the things that have come out of trip-hop. Back in a moment.
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5: When you think highway in the Caribou, you think 97. It's the highway that runs north-south throughout much of the Caribou. But there are other very important highways that lead you to very important places. There's Highway 20. It takes you from Williams Lake to Bella Coola. And there's Highway 26. It starts just north of Quesnel and ends in Barkerville. Many highways, many destinations. Wherever you may be in the Caribou, wherever your plans to go, whichever highway you take, drive safely.
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1: I'm George Henderson. The right guy in the right place at the right time. That's how Sheldon Clare, the former MLA and now the conservative candidate for Prince George North Cariboo, describes new leader Lauren Dirksen.
2: I believe he's best positioned to bring the various groups together, and I think that's been happening at lightning speed over this week.
1: Clare adds that he's known Dirksen for a long time and that he's a straight shooter, a Cariboo boy, and a solid conservative. On his own future, asked about speculation online that he may not be the conservative candidate in this election due to his close ties with former leader Carolyn Findlay, Clare says it never came up with anything he was a party to. Despite the recent infighting, he says the party is united and he believes they will defeat the NDP. Four of Premier David Eby's cabinet ministers say they won't run for re-election this fall. Eby called a snap election on Tuesday with voting day set for October 24th. With more on this story, here is provincial reporter Emily Joveski.
3: Former Finance Minister Brenda Bailey is the fourth member of Premier David Eby's cabinet to say she won't run for re-election. Bailey says she's cancer-free after recently undergoing surgery, and she'll be supporting NDP candidates on the campaign trail. Former Health and Jobs Minister Ravi Kallon, Agriculture Minister Lana Popham, and Emergency Management Minister Kelly Green have also said they won't run for re-election. Emily Joveski, Vista News, Victoria.
1: The land of the future home to a new long-term care facility in West Quesnel has now been blessed. A special ceremony was held at Cariboo Field on Rodus Drive yesterday, complete with prayers, drumming, and a smudging. Northern Health, Providence Living, the Lhtako Dene Nation, and Nasco First Nation were all in attendance. The future village will include 288 beds. Lhtako Dene Chief Clifford LeBrun talked about the need for such a facility.
4: We have a community member that would move into this place right now if it was built right now. That's how big the need is. And we can see that in some of our other community members. Some have more family members to support them at home and some don't have as much.
1: NASCO Chief Leah Stump also spoke and talked about the cultural component that the new building will have, specifically a cultural space to practice their culture, smudging, and ways. She said that was something that was missing in the current Dunrovin Park Lodge. Construction on the new facility is expected to begin this fall, with an opening scheduled for late 2028. Cariboo weather for tonight, partly cloudy, a 30% chance of showers, and then clearing overnight, fog patches developing overnight as well. A low down to just +2 in Quesnel and Williams Lake, 4 in 100 Mile House. And then for tomorrow, some fog in the morning, increasing clouds throughout the rest of the day with a chance of showers, a high of 13 in Quesnel and Williams Lake, 14 in 100 Mile House. Get news alerts direct to your inbox. Sign up today at mycariboonow.com.
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4: When you think highway in the Caribou, you think 97. It's the highway that runs north-south throughout much of the Caribou. But there are other very important highways that lead you to very important places. There's Highway 20. It takes you from Williams Lake to Bella Coola. And there's Highway 26. It starts just north of Quesnel and ends in Barkerville. Many highways, many destinations. Wherever you may be in the Caribou, wherever your plans to go, whichever highway you take, drive safely.
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1: Miners poured into BC after gold was discovered along the Fraser and Thompson River in 1858. They found their way to Williams Creek in the Cariboo, with all goods brought in by horses and mules. As time went on, a wagon road was built to easily transport more supplies. Barkerville became the largest city north of San Francisco and west of Chicago at its peak. Today, Barkerville serves as a tourist town where visitors get a glimpse of the past life. Discover the Cariboo.
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2: 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Fewer than 150 exist. 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
1: Good morning. I'm Dale Taylor. An arrest has been made in connection with what police would describe as a break-and-enter operation in 100 Mile House. RCMP Sergeant Brian Lamb says police 1 week ago received a report of a break-and-enter in progress at a residence on the 8,000 block of Highway 24. Lamb says they then went to a second location in the area where a cargo trailer that had been previously reported stolen was located. He says a man was arrested at the scene and a search warrant was conducted revealing a lot more.
2: Police seized a secondary cargo trailer, flat deck trailer, side-by-side ATV, as well as numerous power tools, generators, and other power equipment and items that are believed to be stolen from recent break-and-enters that have occurred in the area in recent months.
1: Lamb says the man's truck was seized as a proceed of crime, and investigators are engaging with the BC Civil Forfeiture as part of the investigation. Police will soon catalog the seized items and will be contacting potential property owners as the investigation continues. The land of the future home to a long-term care facility in West Quesnel has now been blessed. A special ceremony was held at Caribou Fields on Rodas Drive, complete with prayers, drumming, and a smudging. Northern Health, Providence Living, and Lotako Dene and Nazco First Nations were all in attendance. The future village will include 288 beds. Lotako Dene Chief Clifford LeBrun talked about the need for such a facility.
3: We have a community member that would move into this place right now if it was built right now. That's how big the need is. And we can see that in some of our other community members. Some have more family members to support them at home, and some don't have as much.
1: NASCO Chief Leah Stump also spoke and talked about the cultural component that the new building will have, specifically a cultural space to practice their culture, smudging, and ways. She said that was something that was missing in the current Dunrovin Park Lodge. Construction on the new facility is expected to begin this fall with an opening scheduled for late 2028. Four of Premier David Eby's cabinet ministers say they won't run for re-election this fall. Eby called a snap election Tuesday with voting set for October 24th.
4: Former Finance Minister Brenda Bailey is the fourth member of Premier David Eby's cabinet to say she won't run for re-election. Bailey says she's cancer-free after recently undergoing surgery, and she'll be supporting NDP candidates on the campaign trail. Former Health and Jobs Minister Ravi Kallon, Agriculture Minister Lana Popham, and Emergency Management Minister Kelly Green have also said they won't run for re-election. Emily Joveski, Vista News, Victoria.
1: Checking in with sports, there'll be four games this weekend for the Northern Capitals U18 female team in the BC Elite Hockey League. Last season, there were a dozen from the Caribou on the team based in Prince George. All the games will be in Surrey, and they'll play tomorrow against Fraser Valley and Vancouver Island, Saturday again against Vancouver Island, and Sunday against Greater Vancouver. The Provincial Championship for the International Practical Shooters Confederation is this weekend east of Vernon in Cherryville. Level 3 handgun will have 18 stages, and competitors will be from the Caribou and all over BC. This is one of the final competitions of the season for IPSC, a fast-paced, dynamic sport where competitors balance accuracy, power, and speed while navigating varied shooting courses. Major League Baseball yesterday, Toronto lost both games to Baltimore, both by the same score, 4-2. The Jays will finish with a losing record and won't make the playoffs. Toronto will conclude its season with 3 home games this weekend against Cincinnati starting tomorrow. Week 3 of the NFL season begins tonight at 5:15 with 0-2 Atlanta at 1-1 Green Bay. The BC Lions and the CFL host the Saskatchewan Roughriders tomorrow night at 7:30. Just before the Lions game tomorrow, Toronto is at Winnipeg starting at 5. Get news alerts direct to your inbox. Sign up at MyCaribouNow.com. I'm Dale Taylor.
0: The Goat News brings you the details you need, focusing on the Caribou first. When it's happening here, you'll hear it from Goat News.
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1: Caribou Chilcotin weather today. Fog dissipating this morning, then a mix of sun and cloud, becoming cloudy near noon with a 60% chance of showers this afternoon. The high today, 11. Tonight, periods of rain, low 7 degrees. Tomorrow, cloudy, 60% chance of showers, windy, 100 mile with a risk of a thunderstorm in the afternoon tomorrow, and a high expected to reach 9 degrees. In the Caribou right now, Quesnel 2, Williams Lake 7, 100 mile 3.
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6: 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Here comes another hour of the greatest of all time.
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6: On the GOAT.

That's the Black Keys the night before. This is the Go 10. A little bit cool in some places around the Caribou. It's down almost to the freezing mark in Quesnel and 100 Mile House. Not so much in Williams Lake. Maybe in some of the higher elevations, it might be a little bit cooler. Did see a little bit of fog on the Enterprise webcam, which is south of Williams Lake, about 35K. A little bit of fog in that area. It's in the forecast. And did I see fog anywhere else? I didn't see anything anywhere else. But, you know, keep alert because the fog could be just around the corner. It's not always in the dozen or so cameras I keep an eye on. It's a Thursday morning. The weekend is almost here, 24th of September today. And here's Wide Mouth Mason.

0: Days of the New, covering the Doors in L.A. Woman.
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0: This is the GOATs. Hey, I want to remind you that last weekend it was the Caribou Con Supernatural Unexplained Paranormal Convention that was at the 108. Great success. And if you'd like to be part of that, kind of, sort of, you know, when you maybe missed it last weekend, how about this? The Haunted 108 Ghost Tours are back on. And the next one is coming up this weekend. It's going to be on Saturday. If you'd like to find out more about this, you know, see what's on the go, what is real, what's not real, have a look at their website, haunted108.com. That's haunted108.com to find out a little bit more about this weekend's event. Grab some friends. Go check it out. Is it real? Come on.
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7: The caribou is named after the caribou. The region is named after the species of reindeer. One legend tells a more fascinating story. 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He had a plan that involved hunting, but when Judge Cox shot a frozen caribou, his aim was so poor that he almost hit a local mine worker. 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
0: Could be a little bit rainy today. 60% chance of showers. High of only 11 degrees. Low tonight, 7 degrees. Periods of rain tomorrow. Chance of showers at 60% again with a high of 9 degrees. Going to cool off a fair bit. 100 Mile House tomorrow in the afternoon. Could see a thunderstorm. That's what we got going on with 2020 weather on the GOATs with the R. Kells.

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1: Good morning, I'm Dale Taylor. 100 Mile RCMP say they have recovered numerous stolen items from break-ins in the area in recent months. Sergeant Brian Lamb says police received a report of a break-and-enter in progress last Thursday in a residence on the 8,000 block of Highway 24. Lamb says further investigation led them to a second location in the area where a cargo trailer that had been previously reported stolen was located. He says that led to a search warrant being conducted, which led to the seizure of a second cargo trailer, a flat deck trailer, a side-by-side ATV, numerous power tools, generators, and other power equipment, as well as a number of other items.
2: The male's truck was seized as a crime vehicle, and police are engaging with BC Civil Forfeiture as part of the investigation. The investigation is ongoing, as is the cataloging of items to identify potential owners. Police will be reaching out to property owners as this progresses.
1: Lamb says an adult male was arrested at the scene and the investigation continues. The South Caribou Health Foundation is holding an open house later today. Patricia Tom, one of the board members, says she got the idea because a lot of her clients at the fitness center she owns didn't know a lot about the health foundation.
3: So we thought we would just have an open house and invite people to come in and grab a coffee, a cup of tea, and just kind of look around. We're going to have lots of posters up.
1: Tom says they have a literal treasure trove of pictures and newspaper articles to choose from, showing some of the great things the foundation has done over the past 25 years. Tom says all the money that they raise stays in the community, and today's event will take place between 3:30 and 5:30 at the 100 Mile Community Hall on Birch Avenue. NASA and SpaceX are now targeting the morning of October 1st as the earliest launch opportunity for the Crew 13 mission, including Canadian astronaut Joshua Kutrick. He'll be the fourth Canadian Space Agency astronaut to go on a long-duration mission aboard the International Space Station, and the first as part of NASA's Commercial Crew program. Officials say he'll conduct scientific research and test new technologies during his approximately six-month stay aboard the space station. In sports, just the South region has a rodeo this weekend with the BC High School Rodeo Circuit, and it'll be in Merritt. This region's top 10 all around include Big Lake's Fern Zernhill, 4th, and Williams Lake's Cooper King, 7th. Next weekend, the South region's rodeo will be in Falkland and the North region in Dawson Creek. And the only BC High School rodeo on the Thanksgiving weekend is in the North region in Chetwynd. The Toronto Blue Jays were officially eliminated from making the playoffs yesterday. The Jays dropped both ends of a doubleheader in Baltimore against the Orioles, losing 4-2 both times. Toronto is off today before they conclude the 2026 season with a weekend series at home against Cincinnati. Get news alerts direct to your inbox. Sign up at MyCariboonNow.com. I'm Dale Taylor. Today's forecast for the Caribou Chilcotin says it'll be foggy this morning, then a mix of sun and cloud. Becoming cloudy near noon with a 60% chance of showers this afternoon. The high today, 11. Periods of rain tonight with a low of 7 degrees. Tomorrow, cloudy, 60% chance of showers. Windy, 100 mile with a risk of a thunderstorm in the afternoon tomorrow. And a high expected to reach 9 degrees. In the Caribou right now, 100 mile 3, Williams Lake 7, Quesnel 2. We're giving away tickets to the Williams A. Mustangs and their games coming up this weekend. Yesterday, we gave away some tickets, and Julie DeRozier was our winner. You had to text in a keyword. We're going to do that again today. The keyword to get in on the Mustangs tickets for this Saturday game is Summerland, because they're playing against Summerland. They got the game tomorrow night against Nelson, and that was the keyword yesterday. So the keyword that you want to send into our Go text line is Summerland. Text that keyword right now to our Go text line, 250-398-2336. You get a message back that says, hey, way to go, you're into the draw. Tomorrow morning, we're going to make an announcement as to who the winner is of those tickets for Saturday's game. Summerland. Send in that keyword right now to our Go text line, 250-398-2336.

0: Canadian artist, that's Sloan. Scratch the Surface. You got plans for tonight? Well, we got another artist that's going to be having a bit of a go at it, as it is the exhibit opening reception tonight at the Quesnel Art Gallery for Natasha Lapine and her solo exhibition presented by the local Métis artist, Natasha Lapine, called Reflect. We're going to be doing this tonight, 7 o'clock, at the Quesnel Art Gallery and Gift Shop. The exhibit starts today with that opening reception on the way later on tonight, and then going to go until late October. So if you like to get out of the house, you want to do something, you want to go somewhere, see some people, visit around. There you go, Quesnel Art Gallery. Check it out tonight, 7 o'clock.
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0: Supposed to be a little bit rainy today. Chance of showers at 60% for Volk today and tomorrow. High today, 11. High tomorrow, 9. Normally, we have a high of about 16, so we're a little bit below. I don't know. I don't think there's normal anymore. I think we're either at 30 degrees as a high or 11. We're never in the middle. Low tonight, 7 degrees with periods of rain in the forecast. And looks like the weekend should be okay. Mix of sun and cloud and sunny. Highs between 13 and 15 by the time Saturday and Sunday roll around. On the go, it's here, the Interrupters.

0: That is the warning. Name of the track is called Kerosene. Before that, there was The Interrupters, and She's Kerosene. We're just doing all kerosene, all gasoline, all Valvoline commercials and music today. 6:50 on the GOAT. Somebody who's a lot funnier than me is Troy Baxley. He's here on the GOAT Comedy Break.
1: You ever been so drunk your friends talk to you like you're a dog? Have that one go down? Hey, Troy. Hey, buddy. Hey, you want to go outside?

0: Gorsai. Come on, this is a Gorsai. So I'm gonna get out of the trash and go outside, all right, man? Just, damn it. Oh, did you do this, huh? Did you do this? Did you do this?
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1: Good morning, I'm Dale Taylor. An arrest has been made in connection with what police would describe as a break-and-enter operation in 100 Mile House. RCMP Sergeant Brian Lamb says police 1 week ago received a report of a break-and-enter in progress at a residence on the 8,000 block of Highway 24. Lamb says they then went to a second location in the area where a cargo trailer that had been previously reported stolen was located. He says a man was arrested at the scene and a search warrant was conducted revealing a lot more.
2: Police seized a secondary cargo trailer, flat deck trailer, side-by-side ATV, as well as numerous power tools, generators, and other power equipment and items that are believed to be stolen from recent break-and-enters that have occurred in the area in recent months.
1: Lamb says the man's truck was seized as a proceed of crime, and investigators are engaging with the BC Civil Forfeiture as part of the investigation. Police will soon catalog the seized items and will be contacting potential property owners as the investigation continues. The land of the future home to a long-term care facility in West Quesnel has now been blessed. A special ceremony was held at Caribou Fields on Rodas Drive, complete with prayers, drumming, and a smudging. Northern Health, Providence Living, and Lotako Dene and Nazco First Nations were all in attendance. The future village will include 288 beds. Lotako Dene Chief Clifford LeBrun talked about the need for such a facility.
3: We have a community member that would move into this place right now if it was built right now. That's how big the need is. And we can see that in some of our other community members. Some have more family members to support them at home and some don't have as much.
1: Nazco Chief Leah Stump also spoke and talked about the cultural component that the new building will have, specifically a cultural space to practice their culture, smudging, and ways. She said that was something that was missing in the current Dunrovin Park Lodge. Construction on the new facility is expected to begin this fall with an opening scheduled for late 2028. Four of Premier David Eby's cabinet ministers say they won't run for re-election this fall. Eby called a snap election Tuesday with voting set for October 24th.
4: Former Finance Minister Brenda Bailey is the fourth member of Premier David Eby's cabinet to say she won't run for re-election. Bailey says she's cancer-free after recently undergoing surgery, and she'll be supporting NDP candidates on the campaign trail. Former Health and Jobs Minister Ravi Kallon, Agriculture Minister Lana Popham, and Emergency Management Minister Kelly Green have also said they won't run for re-election. Emily Joveski, Vista News, Victoria.
1: Checking in with sports, there'll be four games this weekend for the Northern Capitals U18 female team in the BC Elite Hockey League. Last season, there were a dozen from the Caribou on the team based in Prince George. All the games will be in Surrey, and they'll play tomorrow against Fraser Valley and Vancouver Island, Saturday again against Vancouver Island, and Sunday against Greater Vancouver. The Provincial Championship for the International Practical Shooters Confederation is this weekend east of Vernon in Cherryville. Level 3 handgun will have 18 stages, and competitors will be from the Caribou and all over BC. This is one of the final competitions of the season for IPSC, a fast-paced, dynamic sport where competitors balance accuracy, power, and speed while navigating varied shooting courses. Major League Baseball yesterday, Toronto lost both games to Baltimore, both by the same score, 4-2. The Jays will finish with a losing record and won't make the playoffs. Toronto will conclude its season with 3 home games this weekend against Cincinnati starting tomorrow. Week 3 of the NFL season begins tonight at 5:15 with 0-2 Atlanta at 1-1 Green Bay. The BC Lions and the CFL host the Saskatchewan Roughriders tomorrow night at 7:30. Just before the Lions game tomorrow, Toronto is at Winnipeg starting at 5. Get news alerts direct to your inbox. 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
1: Caribou coming weather today, fog dissipating this morning, then a mix of sun and cloud, becoming cloudy near noon, with a 60% chance of showers this afternoon. High today, 11. Tonight, periods of rain, low 7 degrees. Tomorrow, cloudy, 60% chance of showers, windy, 100 mile with a risk of a thunderstorm in the afternoon tomorrow, and a high expected to reach 9 degrees. In the Caribou right now, Quesnel 2, Williams Lake 7, 100 mile 3.
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Timmy Charm Live, Third Eye Blind on the go. Are you old enough to remember where the tourism center was in Williams Lake before it got to its current place? You know, it's in that big log structure south of town a little bit. You remember where it was before and what it used to be like? It was much different. How about you celebrate the Tourism Discovery Center's 20th anniversary? They got an open house coming up tomorrow from 11 till 2. Refreshments and cake. They will have cake. So you're welcome to come on by and see what's on the go. I would expect there'd be some mucky mucks there trying to say, hey, you know what? You should vote for me in the next election. So you're going to find some of those folks there too. But you can always ask them questions about where they stand with stuff. So anyway, it's all about the TDC, Tourism Discovery Center in Williams Lake. 20th anniversary get-together tomorrow, 11 until 2. Here's J.J. Wild on the Goat.

0: That is the music of Turnstile. Look out for me. You're listening into the... Oh, man. This is just awesome. Okay, it says to my main computer here, updates are underway. Please keep your computer on. Well, good. Thank you very much for that incredibly accurate piece of information. Okay, so what was I going to do? I was going to do something today about this day in history, but you know what? The computer decided it was time to do an update. So I kind of sitting here, and let's try this. Let's see if this is going to work.
1: The time machine?
2: I invented a time machine to travel through time.
0: Perfect. We got the time machine working somewhat, sort of, kind of. And I can tell you that we had, from this day, 1988. It's quite a famous day in Canadian history, as you remember, we were watching the Olympics. And Ben Johnson is our guy in the 100-meter dash. And he does well. It's like, wow, look at that. He won the gold medal. That was on this day. In a few days, it wouldn't go so well.
3: The urine sample of Ben Johnson, Canada. Athletics, 100-meter. Collected on Saturday, 24 September 1988. Was found to contain the metabolites of a banned substance, namely stanozolol.
0: Yeah, it wasn't so good there.
3: Steroid.
0: We felt a little bit of shame there as Canada took one in the shorts that day. This day, 1991, Nirvana releases their second studio album, Nevermind. It was 35 years ago today. And do we have? Yeah. It was a big one. Mostly because it would knock Michael Jackson's Dangerous album off the top of the charts. In about 3 months, so about December, January, it would take out Michael Jackson, which was a big turning point. So we had that one. And also, it is the 78th birthday for Honda. Honda incorporated itself on this day in 1948. I got a little bit of a jingle here. Let's see what I can play. That's going to stop playing. I have no idea what's going to start playing here in a moment. Hang on, let me just start this up while I'm standing here. And, yeah, the Honda Motor Company got its start on this day, 1948, so it's 78 years old. And, oh, yeah, this was their jingle from the 70s. There you go. Hopefully, I'll be able to get things going here, and we'll be back on track. That's the time machine.
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0: All righty, we're going to get to the news, sports, and weather all at the bottom of the hour. The weather, I can tell you the 2020 weather forecast is saying it is going to be a day where we're going to be expecting rain. 60% chance of showers. High today, 11. Low tonight, 7 degrees. And chance of showers still sticking around for tomorrow as well. But it should be okay for the weekend. 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
1: Good morning, I'm Dale Taylor. 100 Mile RCMP say they have recovered numerous stolen items from break-ins in the area in recent months. Sergeant Brian Lamb says police received a report of a break and enter in progress last Thursday in a residence on the 8,000 block of Highway 24. Lamb says further investigation led them to a second location in the area where a cargo trailer that had been previously reported stolen was located. He says that led to a search warrant being conducted, which led to the seizure of a second cargo trailer, a flat deck trailer, a side-by-side ATV, numerous power tools, generators, and other power equipment, as well as a number of other items.
2: The mail's truck was seized as a crime vehicle, and police are engaging with BC Civil Forfeiture as part of the investigation. The investigation is ongoing, as is the cataloging of items to identify potential owners. Police will be reaching out to property owners as this progresses.
1: Lamb says an adult male was arrested at the scene and the investigation continues. The South Caribou Health Foundation is holding an open house later today. Patricia Tom, one of the board members, says she got the idea because a lot of her clients at the fitness center she owns didn't know a lot about the Health Foundation.
3: So we thought we would just have an open house and invite people to come in and grab a coffee, a cup of tea, and just kind of look around. We're going to have lots of posters up.
1: Tom says they have a literal treasure trove of pictures and newspaper articles to choose from, showing some of the great things the foundation has done over the past 25 years. Tom says all the money that they raise stays in the community, and today's event will take place between 3:30 and 5:30 at the 100 Mile Community Hall on Birch Avenue. NASA and SpaceX are now targeting the morning of October 1st as the earliest launch opportunity for the Crew 13 mission, including Canadian astronaut Joshua Kutrick. He'll be the fourth Canadian Space Agency astronaut to go on a long-duration mission aboard the International Space Station, and the first as part of NASA's Commercial Crew program. Officials say he'll conduct scientific research and test new technologies during his approximately six-month stay aboard the space station. In sports, just the South region has a rodeo this weekend with the BC High School Rodeo Circuit, and it'll be in Merritt. This region's top 10 all around include Big Lake's Fern Zernhout, 4th, and Williams Lake's Cooper King, 7th. Next weekend, the South region's rodeo will be in Falkland and the North region in Dawson Creek. And the only BC High School rodeo on the Thanksgiving weekend is in the North region in Chetwynd. The Toronto Blue Jays were officially eliminated from making the playoffs yesterday. The Jays dropped both ends of a doubleheader in Baltimore against the Orioles, losing 4-2 both times. Toronto is off today before they conclude the 2026 season with a weekend series at home against Cincinnati. Get news alerts direct to your inbox. Sign up at MyCaribouNow.com. I'm Dale Taylor. Today's forecast for the Caribou Chilcotin says it'll be foggy this morning, then a mix of sun and cloud. Becoming cloudy near noon with a 60% chance of showers this afternoon. The high today, 11. Periods of rain tonight with a low of 7 degrees. Tomorrow, cloudy, 60% chance of showers. Windy, 100 mile with a risk of a thunderstorm in the afternoon tomorrow. And a high expected to reach 9 degrees. In the Caribou right now, 100 mile 3, Williams Lake 7, Quesnel 2. This is the GOAT World Class Rockets right here. We got some great contests on the go as well, including the one from our friends at Tirecraft, formerly known as Downtown Service at Williams Lake. They're transitioning, and they're going to be a Tirecraft location. 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I want you to get in on this big draw that we've got. 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So I want you to give me a holler and tell me where that location is for Tirecraft. It's super easy. You got a chance to win that $1,000 gift card, which would come in handy for your vehicle or your kids or your moms or your dads or whoever. 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
4: You bet your
1: nail. You're not here to help me out with my tech problems in the computer?
4: Oh, no. I can barely even get on my Facebook.
1: Man, I'm just having tech issues all over the place. Anyway, somebody's new to town. Oh, are you calling? What's going on?
4: Yeah, I'm calling.
1: What's that? What was that ring?
4: Oh, I just had turned down my radio just in case someone talked and it got loud for you.
1: Where, who is this anyway?
4: Peter.
1: Peter, if somebody is new to Williams Lake and they are needing new tires, and you're saying, oh, you got to go to Tire Craft because I won this grand prize. And they say, well, where is it? How would you describe easily how to find Tire Craft?
4: So tell them, turn on to McKenzie from the intersection at Highway 20, head down it, and you'll see search and rescue, and it's straight across, big blue building.
1: Oh, you know it.
4: You betcha. I used to work there when it was downtown many years ago.
1: No way, really?
4: Yeah.
1: What did you do?
4: I was apprentice for automotive.
1: Oh, yeah. So, we got great directions there, straight across from search and rescue. Blue building, it's giant, you can't miss it, Tire Craft. Peter, we're going to get you in on that grand prize draw. What would you use the $1,000 towards? For which tires would you get?
4: Get some tires for the wife's truck.
1: There you go. Got to look after the people you love.
4: You betcha.
1: Peter, you hang on a sec, okay?
4: You bet.
1: All right, we got more chances for you to qualify for the grand prize. We're going to name the winner coming up on Monday. Next week, here's the Tragically Hip on the Goats.

0: Nautical disaster tragically hit. Hey, looks like everything's all good to go. We're going to check in with the guys, Jimmy and Seth. And if you could change his name to Jimmy, that'd be a lot better. Last Night on Late Night is here and ready to go.
1: Today, President Trump welcomed Chinese President Xi Jinping to Washington for a two-day state visit. I'm not saying Trump is sucking up to him, but it's now called the Xi Kennedy Center. President Xi hasn't been to America in 10 years. And he showed up today and was like, is it just me or there used to be more White House?
2: Guillermo got the lowest score of all the dancers on the show. And once again, the people said, we don't care. We're going to vote for him. And it's so exciting. You've now won the popular vote more times than Donald Trump. You realize that?
3: Yeah.
2: The news organizations are suing. There was a hearing in district court this afternoon. CNN, MSNBC, and Politico asked the court to immediately restore their access to the White House. And interestingly, Melania filed a brief asking the court to get her out.
4: During a speech yesterday, President Trump said that he faces a decision with Iran and added, quote, do I drive them into hell with no chance of survival? Well, you know, I don't want to be alarmist, but it sounds like he's planning to run for president of Iran.
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0: That is Seether from Veruca Salt. So I'm petty and I won't back down. Just ahead of that, as you're listening with the goats, and if you are concerned about the hospital emergency department being closed in 100 Mile House way more than any other time.
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0: Good morning. I'm Dale Taylor. An arrest has been made in connection with what police would describe as a break and enter operation in 100 Mile House. RCMP Sergeant Brian Lamb says police 1 week ago received a report of a break and enter in progress at a residence on the 8,000 block of Highway 24. Lamb says they then went to a second location in the area where a cargo trailer that had been previously reported stolen was located. He says a man was arrested at the scene and a search warrant was conducted revealing a lot more.
1: Police seized a secondary cargo trailer, flat deck trailer, side-by-side ATV, as well as numerous power tools, generators, and other power equipment and items that are believed to be stolen from recent break and enters that have occurred in the area in recent months.
0: Lamb says the man's truck was seized as a proceed of crime, and investigators are engaging with the BC Civil Forfeiture as part of the investigation. Police will soon catalog the seized items and will be contacting potential property owners as the investigation continues. The land of the future home to a long-term care facility in West Quesnel has now been blessed. A special ceremony was held at Caribou Fields on Rodas Drive, complete with prayers, drumming, and a smudging. Northern Health, Providence Living, and Lotako Dene and Nazco First Nations were all in attendance. The future village will include 288 beds. Lotako Dene Chief Clifford LeBrun talked about the need for such a facility.
2: We have a community member that would move into this place right now if it was built right now. That's how big the need is. And we can see that in some of our other community members. Some have more family members to support them at home, and some don't have as much.
0: NASCO Chief Leah Stump also spoke and talked about the cultural component that the new building will have, specifically a cultural space to practice their culture, smudging, and ways. She said that was something that was missing in the current Dunrovin Park Lodge. Construction on the new facility is expected to begin this fall with an opening scheduled for late 2028. Four of Premier David Eby's cabinet ministers say they won't run for re-election this fall. Eby called a snap election Tuesday with voting set for October 24th.
3: Former Finance Minister Brenda Bailey is the fourth member of Premier David Eby's cabinet to say she won't run for re-election. Bailey says she's cancer-free after recently undergoing surgery, and she'll be supporting NDP candidates on the campaign trail. Former Health and Jobs Minister Ravi Kallon, Agriculture Minister Lana Popham, and Emergency Management Minister Kelly Green have also said they won't run for re-election. Emily Joveski, Vista News, Victoria.
0: Checking in with sports, there'll be four games this weekend for the Northern Capitals U18 female team in the BC Elite Hockey League. Last season, there were a dozen from the Caribou on the team based in Prince George. All the games will be in Surrey, and they'll play tomorrow against Fraser Valley and Vancouver Island, Saturday again against Vancouver Island, and Sunday against Greater Vancouver. The Provincial Championship for the International Practical Shooters Confederation is this weekend east of Vernon in Cherryville. Level 3 handgun will have 18 stages, and competitors will be from the Caribou and all over BC. This is one of the final competitions of the season for IPSC, a fast-paced, dynamic sport where competitors balance accuracy, power, and speed while navigating varied shooting courses. Major League Baseball yesterday, Toronto lost both games to Baltimore, both by the same score, 4-2. The Jays will finish with a losing record and won't make the playoffs. Toronto will conclude its season with 3 home games this weekend against Cincinnati starting tomorrow. Week 3 of the NFL season begins tonight at 5:15 with 0-2 Atlanta at 1-1 Green Bay. The BC Lions and the CFL host the Saskatchewan Roughriders tomorrow night at 7:30. Just before the Lions game tomorrow, Toronto is at Winnipeg starting at 5. Get news alerts direct to your inbox. 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I'm Dale Taylor.
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1: 100 miles at risk of a thunderstorm in the afternoon tomorrow, and a high expected to reach 9 degrees in the Caribou right now. Quesnel 2, Williams Lake 7, 100 mile 3.
2: The summer days are longer, which means
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2: Yeah, that's if we want to work hard, though. 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

This is the GOATs, the one and only. We're good to have you along this morning. I'm Dale Taylor. As the computers are deciding to do a few other things, so I'm sorry about the last hour of the broadcasting. Normally, it's on me. Normally, it's me that's doing something incorrectly. It's messing it up a little bit, but today, I'm getting a little assistance on that front. Okay, so what I wanted to talk about, it was about 20 minutes ago. It was the Spirit of 66 project that's in 100 Mile House. This is the one that's trying to get the Emergency Services Department more consistently running at the 100 Mile and District General Hospital. So they've got a couple of gatherings on the way tomorrow and Saturday to get your name on that giant petition they're going to take down to Ottawa in October. Although, I don't know if that's going to change now because we've got the election coming up. And who's going to be in Victoria in October? Well, not the people that they need to see. Anyway, you can still sign the petition. They've got that petition signed through at Jake's Pub in 100 Mile House tomorrow from 11 to 4, the drive-through, and also at the Tin Cup Bistro Saturday from 11 until 4. So if you could stop on by those places, that'd be great. If you'd like to find out more, have a look for them. The Spirit of 66 Project on Facebook, and that's what the name they go by, Spirit of 66 Project. Find out more right there as you're listening with the GOAT on a Thursday morning with the music of Big Wreck.

John Mellencamp and Lonely Old Nights on the Goats. And I did see that John Mellencamp's got a book coming out. He's got a book, what is it called again? John Mellencamp, the Songbook, 50 Years of Song and Poetry. It's going to be out, next week on Tuesday. Stephen King is writing the foreword in it. Features previously unpublished images and the words behind the music. They say it's more than a songbook. It's both a portrait and a soundtrack to modern America. But hey, we like John Mellencamp here too. It's one of my wife's favorite artists. $65 is what it costs, but I did see John Mellencamp on his Facebook page was saying 3 days ago, signing the 50 Years of Song and Poetry songbooks this week. I don't see a version of that one available. That'd be pretty cool to have. I think maybe you're like me and you'd... Like, if you're going to get a book signed by an artist, I want to see them sign it in front of me. Not that I don't trust that it's not them. It's just it means a little bit more. I was there. I saw him sign it. So anyway, John Mellencamp, the songbook, 50 Years of Song and Poetry, is available. Said to be coming out next week on Tuesday, if you're interested. Yeah, pretty cool.

What's going on with that weather? 2020 weather today says it is going to be a 60% chance of showers, unfortunately. High today of 11 degrees, low tonight 7 with periods of rain. Kind of a repeat tomorrow of what we're going to get today.

0: Good morning. I'm Daniel Taylor. 100 Mile RCMP say they have recovered numerous stolen items from break-ins in the area in recent months. Sergeant Brian Lamb says police received a report of a break and enter in progress last Thursday in a residence on the 8,000 block of Highway 24. Lamb says further investigation led them to a second location in the area where a cargo trailer that had been previously reported stolen was located. He says that led to a search warrant being conducted, which led to the seizure of a second cargo trailer, a flat deck trailer, a side-by-side ATV, numerous power tools, generators, and other power equipment, as well as a number of other items.
1: The mail's truck was seized as a crime vehicle, and police are engaging with BC Civil Forfeiture as part of the investigation. The investigation is ongoing, as is the cataloging of items to identify potential owners. Police will be reaching out to property owners as this progresses.
0: Lamb says an adult male was arrested at the scene and the investigation continues. The South Caribou Health Foundation is holding an open house later today. Patricia Tom, one of the board members, says she got the idea because a lot of her clients at the fitness center she owns didn't know a lot about the health foundation.
2: So we thought we would just have an open house and invite people to come in and grab a coffee, a cup of tea, and just kind of look around. We're going to have lots of posters up.
0: Tom says they have a literal treasure trove of pictures and newspaper articles to choose from, showing some of the great things the foundation has done over the past 25 years. Tom says all the money that they raise stays in the community, and today's event will take place between 3:30 and 5:30 at the 100 Mile Community Hall on Birch Avenue. NASA and SpaceX are now targeting the morning of October 1st as the earliest launch opportunity for the Crew 13 mission, including Canadian astronaut Joshua Kutrick. He'll be the fourth Canadian Space Agency astronaut to go on a long-duration mission aboard the International Space Station, and the first as part of NASA's Commercial Crew program. Officials say he'll conduct scientific research and test new technologies during his approximately six-month stay aboard the space station. In sports, just the South region has a rodeo this weekend with the BC High School Rodeo Circuit, and it'll be in Merritt. This region's top 10 all around include Big Lake's Fern Zernhill, 4th, and Williams Lake's Cooper King, 7th. Next weekend, the South region's rodeo will be in Falkland and the North region in Dawson Creek, and the only BC High School rodeo on the Thanksgiving weekend is in the North region in Chetwynd. The Toronto Blue Jays were officially eliminated from making the playoffs yesterday. The Jays dropped both ends of a doubleheader in Baltimore against the Orioles, losing 4-2 both times. Toronto is off today before they conclude the 2026 season with a weekend series at home against Cincinnati. Get news alerts direct to your inbox. Sign up at mycariboonow.com. I'm Dale Taylor. Today's forecast for the Caribou Chilcotin says it'll be foggy this morning, then a mix of sun and cloud. Becoming cloudy near noon with a 60% chance of showers this afternoon. The high today, 11. Periods of rain tonight with a low of 7 degrees. Tomorrow, cloudy, 60% chance of showers. Windy, 100 mile with a risk of a thunderstorm in the afternoon tomorrow. And a high expected to reach 9 degrees. In the Caribou right now, 100 mile 3, Williams Lake 7, Quesnel 2.
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0: 8:39 on the Goats. The Rolling Stones to start me up as we are continuing on with the morning show here on this Thursday, 24th of September. 2020 weather is on the way in just a moment here, but before that, we got something else just for you.
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2: Blink-182 drummer Travis Barker had his psyche completely wrecked on September 19th, 2008, when he was in a fiery plane crash involving a private jet in South Carolina. He barely survived with severe burns to over 65% of his body. He'd wanted to cancel that trip to stay home with the family, but he'd committed to a solo gig and just couldn't back out. As he left home, his three-year-old daughter was inconsolable, pleading that daddy not go. She said to him, "The roof's gonna come off." When it came to fly home, Travis called his father and said, "Pa, I have this awful feeling. Like, I just don't know. The plane's small. I feel weird. Please sure my kids are taken care of." Less than an hour later, the plane crashed on takeoff, ripping away a large part of the fuselage. No wonder Travis still has a fear of flying. Wouldn't you?
1: The ongoing history of new music with Alan Cross.
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3: A 2020 weather today. It is going to be a 60% chance of showers and a high of only 11 degrees. Tomorrow's high 9. 60% chance of showers tomorrow as well. Overnight lows 6, 7 degrees depending on where you are. Should be better by the time the weekend rolls around. This is the GOAT. That's your 2020 weather. Let's go.

0: This is The Goat, a little bit of St. Hansonia, and above it all, we've got some tickets to give away to the Williams A. Mustangs and their game coming up on Saturday night. 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

0: Good morning. I'm Dale Taylor. An arrest has been made in connection with what police would describe as a break and enter operation in 100 Mile House. RCMP Sergeant Brian Lamb says police 1 week ago received a report of a break and enter in progress at a residence on the 8,000 block of Highway 24. Lamb says they then went to a second location in the area where a cargo trailer that had been previously reported stolen was located. He says a man was arrested at the scene and a search warrant was conducted revealing a lot more.
1: Police seized a secondary cargo trailer, flat deck trailer, side-by-side ATV, as well as numerous power tools, generators, and other power equipment and items that are believed to be stolen from recent break-and-enters that have occurred in the area in recent months.
0: Lamb says the man's truck was seized as a proceed of crime, and investigators are engaging with the BC Civil Forfeiture as part of the investigation. Police will soon catalog the seized items and will be contacting potential property owners as the investigation continues. The land of the future home to a long-term care facility in West Quesnel has now been blessed. A special ceremony was held at Caribou Fields on Rodas Drive, complete with prayers, drumming, and a smudging. Northern Health, Providence Living, and Lotako Dene and Nazco First Nations were all in attendance. The future village will include 288 beds. Lotako Dene Chief Clifford LeBrun talked about the need for such a facility.
2: We have a community member that would move into this place right now if it was built right now. That's how big the need is. And we can see that in some of our other community members. Some have more family members to support them at home, and some don't have as much.
0: Nazco Chief Leah Stump also spoke and talked about the cultural component that the new building will have, specifically a cultural space to practice their culture, smudging, and ways. She said that was something that was missing in the current Dunrovin Park Lodge. Construction on the new facility is expected to begin this fall with an opening scheduled for late 2028. Four of Premier David Eby's cabinet ministers say they won't run for re-election this fall. Eby called a snap election Tuesday with voting set for October 24th.
3: Former Finance Minister Brenda Bailey is the fourth member of Premier David Eby's cabinet to say she won't run for re-election. Bailey says she's cancer-free after recently undergoing surgery, and she'll be supporting NDP candidates on the campaign trail. Former Health and Jobs Minister Ravi Kallon, Agriculture Minister Lana Popham, and Emergency Management Minister Kelly Green have also said they won't run for re-election. Emily Joveski, Vista News, Victoria.
0: Checking in with sports, there'll be four games this weekend for the Northern Capitals U18 female team in the BC Elite Hockey League. Last season, there were a dozen from the Caribou on the team based in Prince George. All the games will be in Surrey, and they'll play tomorrow against Fraser Valley and Vancouver Island, Saturday again against Vancouver Island, and Sunday against Greater Vancouver. The provincial championship for the International Practical Shooters Confederation is this weekend east of Vernon in Cherryville. Level 3 handgun will have 18 stages, and competitors will be from the Caribou and all over BC. This is one of the final competitions of the season for IPSC, a fast-paced, dynamic sport where competitors balance accuracy, power, and speed while navigating varied shooting courses. Major League Baseball yesterday, Toronto lost both games to Baltimore, both by the same score, 4-2. The Jays will finish with a losing record and won't make the playoffs. Toronto will conclude its season with three home games this weekend against Cincinnati starting tomorrow. Week 3 of the NFL season begins tonight at 5:15 with 0-2 Atlanta at 1-1 Green Bay. The BC Lions and the CFL host the Saskatchewan Roughriders tomorrow night at 7:30. Just before the Lions game tomorrow, Toronto is at Winnipeg starting at 5. Get news alerts direct to your inbox. 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
1: Caribou Chilcone weather today. Fog dissipating this morning, then a mix of sun and cloud. Becoming cloudy near noon with a 60% chance of showers this afternoon. The high today, 11. Tonight, periods of rain, low 7 degrees. Tomorrow, cloudy, 60% chance of showers. Windy, 100 mile with a risk of a thunderstorm in the afternoon tomorrow. And a high expected to reach 9 degrees. In the Caribou right now, Quesnel 2, Williams Lake 7, 100 mile 3.
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Rock the Casbah, that's the class. This is the Golden 100 Mile House at 99.7. Did you see? They've got the names out there now, those who have been nominated for the Business Excellence Awards in South Caribou. They're not going to be handed out until the 21st of November, though the names are out there now, which is really nice to be able to see. How about this? New businesses that have been around between 1 and 3 years. The nominees in that category include Mangia Bene, Here We Are, GBR, Deb's Donuts, Eva Aura, Body Stories by Olga, and Mama T's Homesteading. Now, there are several categories, so congratulations to those businesses who have been nominated for a Business Excellence Award, and good luck on the 21st of November when they hand those awards out. We'll let you know right after that who the winners were. This is The Go with Kaleo.

Dexter and the Moon Rocks freaking out on the goats. We got Vinyl Power on the way tonight. Vinyl Power taking a look at a great album from way back in the day. It's 1978. You heard a little bit about this band. The guys are talking about it on the radio, and you go, well, I'm going to go buy that record. And this is the first track you get.

0: That's the Police and their album from 1978, Orlando's D'Amour, and the track Next to You. This is one of those albums where you go, man, I've forgotten all about that. So that's what we're going to do tonight at 8 o'clock. We're going to have Vinyl Power here for you. Want to go with the Police and great tracks from back in the day. Now you got to go find that album. 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
5: Transportation has come a long way. In the 1860s, some transportation methods throughout the Caribou included camels. Bactrian camels. They once trod the famous Caribou Road because camels have more than just humps. These strong animals were said to be perfect for carrying heavy amounts of freight long distances without needing regular water. In a bygone era when many parts of the world had their workhorses, the Caribou had camels.
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The GOAT sounds just as good at the pinnacles as it does at the pyramids. 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

0: Living in a Dream from Finger 11. This is the GO Quesnel 94.9, the Quesnel Art Trail, the 7th annual, is on the go. It's presented by a lot of businesses, more than 30 businesses, I think it's around 36, are supporting it with artists and their material in their store. 7th annual Quesnel Art Trail is on until the 2nd of October, so that is going to be a week from tomorrow. They're going to wrap things up. Man, it's quick, I know. If you'd like to see where these places are, like most of the businesses downtown Quesnel have things going on there, plus there are some in the outlying areas, so get yourself a guide when you drop them by the businesses that have Art Trail artists at their place, or you can find out more online with the Quesnel and District Community Arts Council. They've got a guidebook that'll show you all the places, give you the artist bio, all that kind of stuff. Some really interesting things in there. So find out more and be a part of it before it's gone. The 7th Annual Quesnel Art Trail.
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0: Bones for the Crows from Nickelback. That is going to do it for me for today. On the way, it's going to be Kyle Bonham through the middays here in the GOAT. He's got another chance for you to listen in for the keyword to the Mustangs hockey ticket giveaway. And also, might be able to get you a little bit more information on what's going on with that Tirecraft contest, where you get a chance to win from the Williams Lake Tirecraft location, formerly Downtown Service, a $1,000 gift certificate for tires. That would come in handy. Yes, it would. Nick Iotropoulos is in this afternoon after 2 o'clock. He's going to do the same thing. Going to get you that keyword for the Mustangs tickets, and also going to be able to get you up to date on what's going on with that Tirecraft contest. We're going to make the draw for the winner of that Tirecraft contest on Monday. So there you go. Have yourself a great weekend. And you're thinking Thursday? Not even 10 o'clock? Yeah, well, I'm off tomorrow. So Nick is going to be taking over the morning show tomorrow. I'll see you down the road. Bye for now.
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0: It's the Watchmen with Stereo right here on the GOAT. Good morning to you. In the movie Jurassic Park, Jeff Goldblum plays Dr. Ian Malcolm, who, upon learning what they are doing on the island of Jurassic Park, says, "Your scientists were so preoccupied with whether or not they could, they didn't stop to think if they should." And I want you to think about that quote right now, because Kraft Dinner, KD, we all love it, they have partnered with a soda company to make a Kraft Dinner flavored cream soda. Finally, a beverage that fully captures what a child's vomit smells like after a birthday party. What are we doing? Nobody has ever sat down to a bowl of delicious KD and thought, you know what? If only I could drink a sweet version of this. I honestly think at this point that Kraft Dinner just does this every 3 or 4 months as a publicity stunt to get people talking about Kraft Dinner again. Just put the noodles in the box.
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0: It's Evanescence. Who will you follow right here on The GOAT? And frankly, I don't know how I'm going to follow up next week. You see, now that school's back in session, the extracurriculars are happening once again, it is my job to make dinner for my family on Wednesday night and Thursday night. Last night, I followed up the previous Wednesday where I made chicken parmesan. If you've never had it, it's awesome. You just take a boneless, skinless piece of chicken, make it as flat as possible, bread it, put some cheese on top. What's not to love? I followed it up last night making chicken cordon bleu, which is almost the exact same thing. You just put ham on it. You switch out your mozzarella for Swiss cheese and you roll it up in a little cute little roll. What the heck am I going to do next week? My daughter has been so impressed with me for the last 2 weeks. I can't just go back to like sausages and rice and veggies. I'm going to get booed out of my own house. And I can't figure out how to find a similar recipe. I keep Googling recipes similar to chicken parm, and it just goes, oh, have you tried chicken parm casserole? That's the same thing.
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0: fall is when the squirrels become hoarders. They're like tiny, furry doomsday preppers.
1: Gotta love fall on the goat.

0: conversation out there in the world about iced coffee and whether it is unprofessional to bring an iced coffee to a job interview. Counterpoint, I think it's unprofessional to use artificial intelligence to read people's cover letters and resumes before you interview them. You can't even take the time to read my cover letter. You got to scan it for all the right buzzwords first. Oh, I'm hardworking, team player, synergy. Get out of here. I wrote a cute little story in that cover letter about how my lack of experience kind of makes me like Liam Neeson in the movie Taken, and you didn't even read it. You can't, if you can't have a human who reads resumes in your company, maybe that's the first position you should hire. And hopefully they don't bring an iced coffee to the interview.
1: 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And keep me going. 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

It's the Black Keys, You Got to Lose, right here on The GOAT. Good morning to you. Somebody did something, and I just want to get out there and say, if this ever happens to me, I will never forgive. I will never forget. We're going to talk about it coming up next. First thing, 5440, Baby Ran, right here on The GOAT.

0: Cage the Elephant Beaches in Tennessee, right here on the GOAT. Good morning to you. I heard this story. I think it was two 24-year-old guys did this over in Calgary. They pushed over a porta potty that a woman was inside. She's using the porta potty. They pushed it over and it landed door side to the pavement. So this woman was trapped inside a porta potty with all of what is entailed in that. And I hope these guys get made an example of. I hope the worst things, the worst punishment they can get happens. Because if this ever happened to me, I would never let it go. I don't care how much jail time you get, how much community service, how many fines you have to pay. I don't care how long passes, how much you've turned your life around. Maybe you do this as a 24-year-old man, 36 years later, you're 60 years old, you've done so much good for the world. I'm going to find a way to get you covered in sewage and that blue toilet water, because that is unforgivable.
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10: Gold remains hidden between Cache Creek and Ashcroft. A wounded robber vanished after he fled into the brush. His horse was found by the Thompson River, but the gold was gone. Miners got creative with how they moved their wealth. They cast their gold into solid 300-pound bullet shapes. 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

0: Moist on the goat. Gary, the goat is moist again. It's Silver. Good morning to you. Almost good afternoon. Okay, this is going to be hard for the millennial moms out there, but one of your crushes from your teenage years got into some legal trouble. I'm talking about Jonathan Taylor Thomas from Home Improvement. He was a teen heartthrob, let me tell you. And he got in trouble. I think, allegedly, he was in a vehicle being driven by somebody who was under the influence. They got pulled over. He, Jonathan Taylor Thomas, was also under the influence, got into a bit of a kerfuffle with the officer who pulled them over. And I just got to say, you know, awful to see this happen to one of the stars of Home Improvement. Clearly, he did not read his contract, though, because in the fine print of the Home Improvement contract, every star on that show was entitled to one get-out-of-jail-free grunt. You know what I'm talking about, right? And you got to be careful how you use it, right? You don't want to, you know, if you don't want to use it just to get out of a speeding ticket. Do you know how fast you were going? Never mind. You're free to go.
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0: The Wallflowers on the Goat, 6th Avenue, Heartache. Good morning, good almost afternoon to you. If you know somebody in your life, maybe it's you, maybe it's someone else who loves chocolate and mint together, you're going to want to listen up. Okay, remember After 8? When I was a kid, it was always such a special occasion when my parents had a box of After 8, right? Those little individually wrapped mint chocolate sticks. Delicious. What a blast from the past. Then when I was, I think, I don't know, 8, 9, 10 years old, I discovered mint chocolate chip ice cream. Whoa, those flavors go well together. Why do I bring it up? I have heard rumor. I've heard people saying that you can get After 8 ice cream bars at Costco in Canada. If you got a Costco trip coming up in the next little bit, if you love chocolate and mint together, you got to look for them, man. Oh, you got to look for them. After 8 ice cream bars? Why didn't they think of this earlier?
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1: I'm George Henderson. Quesnel firefighters responded to a call at around 6:30 this morning. Fire Chief Ron Richard says they were dispatched to a townhouse on Adams Street in West Quesnel. Upon arrival, he says they had light smoke coming from inside an empty building.
2: Crews had to breach the door. We had light smoke, and the cause of the fire was a chemical reaction of a couple chemicals inside a toilet bowl. We had some light smoke and heat from that reaction.
1: Richard says there was some minimal damage done to the washroom. An arrest has been made in connection with what police describe as a break-and-enter operation in 100 Mile House. RCMP Sergeant Brian Lamb says police received a report of a break-and-enter in progress this past Thursday at a residence on the 8,000 block of Highway 24. Lamb says they then went to a second location in that area where a cargo trailer that had been previously reported as stolen was located. He says a man was arrested at the scene and a search warrant was conducted, revealing a lot more.
3: Police seized a secondary cargo trailer, flat deck trailer, side-by-side ATV, as well as numerous power tools, generators, and other power equipment and items that are believed to be stolen from recent break-and-enters that have occurred in the area in recent months.
1: Lamb says the man's truck was seized as well as a proceed of crime, and investigators are engaging with BC Civil Forfeiture as part of the investigation. Police will soon catalog the seized items and will be reaching out to potential property owners. Meanwhile, the investigation continues. Former BC Conservative leader John Rustad will not be running for re-election in his Nechako Lakes riding. Vista Radio's provincial reporter Emily Joveski has more.
4: Rustad says his time serving Nechako Lakes has been rewarding, but that time is done. Rustad led the Conservatives during a time of massive growth for the party, but it was also rocked by internal divisions that led to his ouster as leader last December. Reflecting on his leadership earlier this week, Rustad said he made some mistakes.
5: And that created a lot of the chaos because of those mistakes, and so be it. But I actually think we're now at a really good place.
4: Lauren Dirksen is now party leader heading into the October 24th election after Carolyn Finley resigned. Emily Joveski, Vista News, Victoria.
1: NASA and SpaceX are now targeting the morning of October 1st as the earliest launch opportunity for the Crew 13 mission. He'll be the fourth Canadian Space Agency astronaut to go on a long-duration mission aboard the International Space Station, and the first as part of NASA's Commercial Crew program. Officials say he'll conduct scientific research and test new technologies during his approximately six-month stay aboard the space station. In sports, week three of the NFL season will kick off tonight in Green Bay. The 1-1 Packers will play host to the 0-2 Atlanta Falcons. Caribou weather for this afternoon, some clouds and a chance of showers. A high of 11 degrees in Quesnel and Williams Lake, 13 in 100 Mile House. And then for tonight, periods of rain in the Quesnel and Williams Lake areas with a low of 7 in 100 Mile House tonight. Cloudy with a chance of showers and a low of 8 degrees. 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

0: Garbage on the goat only. Happy when it rains. Well, then you're going to be happy today because it's supposed to rain today.
1: Hey, that sounds like a good fall vibe right there.
0: Welcome to the Dark Side of the Noon with Kyle and Becky, where, of course, we will do some music trivia today.
1: Oh, yeah. Of course.
0: I got 3 out of 3 yesterday and was like super nonchalant about it.
1: Yeah, you were like, oh, yeah, it's just a thing my brain does. Yeah. Knows all the trivia from the 90s.
0: Yeah, it's just something I do. You've introduced me to a new fall term that we can learn together.
1: It's about candles.
0: And then we're going to talk about a culinary abomination that should have never been made.
1: I love these topics. All right, I'm looking forward to this.
0: All that and more, but right now it's Nirvana in Bloom on the Goat.

0: Nickelback on the goat with someday, as in someday, Chad Kroeger will respond to my emails.
1: How's that going so far?
0: It's not great.
1: Okay. Well, we can make it a bit better with one music aspect.
0: Okay.
1: Trivia.
0: Hey.
1: From the 1990s, question one.
0: Hold on. I just want to say, yesterday, I got 3 out of 3, very nonchalant. I've never done back-to-back 3 out of 3s before.
1: Ooh, so it is a new day. It's a new season.
0: High stakes.
1: High stakes. All right. We'll start with question one then. Which 1990s new metal band released the songs Break Stuff and Nikki?
0: Limp Bizkit.
1: Okay. There we go.
0: Voodoo. It's just one of those days when you don't want to wake up.
1: Yeah, you know it well.
0: Oh, yeah.
1: All right. Which band is Michael Stipe the front man of?
0: Michael Stipe? Yeah. Michael Stipe is the front man of R.E.M.
1: There we go. Okay. Now for the last question.
0: Okay.
1: No pressure. Who were the two brothers in Right Said Fred?
0: I'll be perfectly honest with you. I did not even know there were two guys.
1: Oh.
0: In Right Said Fred.
1: Oh, dear.
0: Didn't they had that one hit wonder, I'm too sexy for my shirt?
1: Yeah, I think that's them.
0: So sexy. I didn't know it was two brothers. What are their names?
1: One of them is...
0: Wait. Noel and Liam Gallagher.
1: Not close. No, I do want a last name and then see if you can guess, or it's just...
0: Sure, give me the last name.
1: Their last name is Fair Brass.
0: Okay, it's still a no.
1: Okay, they're Richard and Fred.
0: Okay, well, makes sense that one of them is named Fred.
1: Yeah.
0: You learn something new every day. 2 out of 3.
1: That's pretty good.
0: Yeah.
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9: When you think highway in the Caribou, you think 97. It's the highway that runs north-south throughout much of the Caribou. But there are other very important highways that lead you to very important places. There's Highway 20. It takes you from Williams Lake to Bella Coola. And there's Highway 26. It starts just north of Quesnel and ends in Barkerville. Many highways, many destinations. Wherever you may be in the Caribou, wherever your plans to go, whichever highway you take, drive safely.
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0: Fall is like nature's way of saying, let's party one last time before everything freezes over.
1: Fall feels better on the goat.

0: Dear Rouge, meet me at the Rio. Becky, you introduced me to a fall term that I have never heard today.
1: Yes, it's called candlescaping.
0: Candlescaping.
1: So think like landscaping, when you're outside and you're trying to make, you know, your space just pretty and look nice, right?
0: Oh, okay.
1: It's kind of the same concept on the inside with fall season happening, but instead of
0: Leaves everywhere?
1: Oh, yeah. No, totally. No. More to do with how things smell.
0: Gotcha.
1: So you're pulling the candles out of the closet. You're getting like the apple scents everywhere. You're getting the cinnamon. It's meant to be like an aromatic kind of vibe.
0: Yeah.
1: It's candlescaping.
0: I think my wife is unintentionally on board with this. I don't think she knows about this term, but I swear, like a week or two ago, all these candles just showed up in my house. And she's like burning eucalyptus candles and all sorts of different smells and stuff.
1: There's a certain point in the year, we as women, we like to just nest inside and it is nice and warm and you want it to be a cozy space the whole time, right? My mom always did like a simmer pot on the stove. We had a wood-burning stove growing up, so it would just be like a pot or a kettle she has now, and she put like cinnamon and apple slices and oranges and like nutmeg, and it would just like on a low boil. It smells so good. Like you just walk into the house and it smells like someone's cooking something delightful.
0: Nice.
1: It's great. It's very nice.
0: I would have a simmer pot, but it would be a perpetual stew.
1: Ooh.
0: Which is
1: that works too.
0: You just add to it every day.
1: Yeah.
0: You never take it off of that low simmer.
1: Yeah.
0: It is a day 433. I shouldn't have added that shoe to the stew yesterday.
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0: Smashing Pumpkins on the goat with Sayomi. Becky, you love Kraft Dinner.
1: Yeah, the best food.
0: I love Kraft Dinner.
1: Okay, good.
0: So let's get ourselves a nice can of Kraft Dinner flavored cream soda.
1: Excuse me?
0: Yeah.
1: What
0: the
1: monster?
0: The best of both worlds.
1: Best of no worlds. Are you kidding? That's disgusting. That's so gross.
0: This is honestly here. Kraft Dinner, every like 3 or 4 months,
1: yeah,
0: they come out with some real odd thing. They're like, hey, you can now get Kraft Dinner flavored cheesecake, right?
1: Okay. Hey.
0: And I honestly think it's just to get people talking about Kraft Dinner again.
1: I mean, it's working because we're talking about it now, but I also have the question of why mess with perfection?
0: Yeah.
1: Like, you can't top how good it is. That's just like the staple food in every household.
0: Well, honestly, I think that's why they do it, is because you cannot improve upon the product, right? It's like it's dry noodles in a box with a packet of cheese.
1: So this month, their very creative solution was, let's make a pop that tastes like mac and cheese.
0: Yes.
1: Why would I? No. No, this feels like a satire bit. Like this, really?
0: Whatever their intention was, I think it's working because everybody's talking about it.
1: I am craving KD right now.
0: Yeah.
1: That there's that. Not in a can. No. I want it in a box and then put on my stove and then I can eat it.
0: Yeah. And if anything, like, this has just made me more resolute in I would never drink Kraft Dinner, right? If I ever broke my jaw and had it wired shut.
1: Oh, in a blender.
0: Yeah, I'd be like, no,
1: ooh,
0: no,
1: yummy.
0: No. They already burned that bridge with that cream soda endeavor of theirs.
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Hey, it's Linkin Park up from the bottom right here on the GOAT. Good afternoon to you. We've got to talk about hockey coming up next. First, though, it is Triumph on the GOAT with Fight the Good Fight.

0: In the fall, the leaves change color and fall to the ground. It's like Mother Nature's version of a mic drop.
1: Gotta love fall on the goat.

0: It's the Rolling Stones in the Stars right here on The Goat. And you've got an opportunity to see the stars of our local hockey team, the Williams Lake Mustangs. Great segue, Kyle. Thank you, Kyle. We give away a pair of tickets for every Mustangs home game throughout the season. They are playing the Nelson Leafs on Friday night, and then they're playing the Summerland Jets on Saturday night. We want to hook you up with a pair of tickets for Saturday night to go see the Williams Lake Mustangs taking on the Summerland Jets. How do you get your name in the draw? It is super simple. You just text us, 398-2336, Summerland. I'm going to throw this out there right now. It's one word, right? Summer, we know that one. Double the M's, double the fun. And land, L-A-N-D, summer, land. Make it one word. Text it to 398-2336. We'll get you in the draw for some tickets to Saturday night's game.
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7: The name's not that long. The village itself is long. Very long. Lac La Hache is known as the longest town in the Cariboo. That's because its resorts, ranches, restaurants, and vacation homes are scattered along the lake's long shoreline. Long is in 19 kilometers long. That's long. That's Lac La Hache, the longest town in the Cariboo.
8: My friend has, like, several fish.
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11: With 2.1 million fish that return on a four-year cycle, the Horsefly River Spawning Channel supports a massive sockeye run. 2.1 million fish. 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

0: cheap trick. I want you to want me right here on the GOAT. Good afternoon to you. I have kind of backed myself into a corner culinary-wise. I've been making dinner for my wife and daughter the last, 2 weeks now. Now that we're back at school, we got extracurricular activities, right? Make sure everyone's schedule is even and balanced. I'm doing Wednesday and Thursday night dinner. Last week, I made chicken parm. If you've never had it, it's a lights out dish, 10 out of 10. It's just a breaded chicken cutlet, and you pan fry it, finish it in the oven with some mozzarella slices, a little bit of marinara sauce, lights out. Last night, I follow that up by making chicken cordon bleu, which is a very similar dish but instead you take your breaded chicken cutlet, you put a piece of ham on it, you get some Swiss cheese in there, and you roll it up tight, and you bake it in the oven. Lights out. Both dishes, my daughter thinks I'm like the greatest chef in the world. Now that I have done chicken parm and chicken cordon bleu, here's the problem. That's my whole wheelhouse. I got nothing else to offer. And I'm going to look like a fraud a week from now. If anybody out there has a good recipe that somehow also involves a breaded chicken cutlet, because apparently that's the secret to my recipes, please reach out. I'll take any advice I can get.
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0: Alice in Chains, them bones, right here on The Goat. Good afternoon to you. We are heading into what's probably going to be a busy weekend for a lot of people. I know personally, I've got a lot of things I'm trying to get done. I'm trying to stay on top of these leaves that are falling in my backyard. I want to try and hit the farmer's market again because it's only a matter of time before the cold weather shuts things down. Obviously, I got to try and see a hockey game this weekend now that the River Rush and the Mustangs are playing their home games. And I want to try and see this new movie. There's this movie called, what is it, Forgotten Island or something like that? It's from DreamWorks, who did, you know, Shrek and Puss in Boots and what's the other one I'm forgetting? Kung Fu Panda. And it's about two friends that wind up on a magical island. But here's the catch. The longer they stay there, the more of their memories that they lose. I love a high-stakes movie. I think it's going to be a lot of fun. But that's a lot of stuff to cram into one weekend.
1: Everyone knows you don't let a kid swim unsupervised.

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3: Just about 10 to 2. 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We're flying through the week. Hope you have a good one. Watch out for the rain today and probably have some more rain tomorrow, but then it should dry out through the weekend. All right, I leave you in the very capable hands of Mr. Nick Iotropoulos, the man who cannot stopless. Or if he can, he certainly won't topless. here's the odds. It falls apart on the goat.

Happy pre-Friday. You're listening to The GOAT. That was Hootie and the Blowfish. My name is Nick Iatropoulos, and coming up in around 5 minutes, I'm going to tell you how you can get in to win free Williams Lake Mustang tickets for Saturday's game. But first, here's Led Zeppelin.

0: the beaches. Blame Brad on the goat. 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
8: For people, food's usually eaten from a bowl, a plate, or some sort of container. 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
0: Clouds, clouds, and more clouds. That's your 2020 weather for all day, actually. We might also get some rain later in the afternoon. High 11. Right now, we are sitting at 10. Here's Tom Petty and the Heartbreakers, learning to fly on the goat.

0: have to ask you this very important question right now. Can you ever be too old for hot chocolate? Let me know on the Goat FM Facebook page, because last week on September 16th, I turned 29. And one of my friends told me that since I'm an adult, I shouldn't be drinking hot chocolate. And I was like, what? You can never be too old for hot chocolate. If you loved it as a kid, of course you could keep loving it as an adult. Oh, Jack said, yes, you can be too old for hot chocolate. At age 12, that's when you graduate to dark roast coffee. Dark roast at 12. Wow. Just imagine their heart rate. Lauren said, you can never be too old for hot chocolate. It's even better with marshmallows. And Jim said, nope, especially if it's spiked with Bailey's. Yeah, you don't want to give that to your kids.
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0: That was the latest one from Turnstile on the Goat. It's 241. And if you live in Quesnel and you like to play Lotto 649, well, you might want to check under your couch cushions, between your car seats, your glove compartment, your wallet, anywhere you could have put a ticket, because that $46 million gold ball jackpot, the winning ticket still wasn't claimed yet. And you have until December 21st to claim that money. I feel like this is a PSA for like, hey, there's a lot of money on the table. You're going to want to go get it. Seriously, $46 million and it's still unclaimed. I'm pretty sure somebody lost the ticket. So it could be you who is walking away with all that cash if you can find the ticket. You know, that's why I love to play online. If you win, you can't lose it.
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1: I'm George Henderson. Quesnel firefighters responded to a call at around 6:30 this morning. Fire Chief Ron Richard says they were dispatched to a townhouse on Adams Street in West Quesnel. Upon arrival, he says they had light smoke coming from inside an empty building.
2: Crews had to breach the door. We had light smoke, and the cause of the fire was a chemical reaction of a couple chemicals inside a toilet bowl. We had some light smoke and heat from that reaction.
1: Richard says there was some minimal damage done to the washroom. An arrest has been made in connection with what police describe as a break-and-enter operation in 100 Mile House. RCMP Sergeant Brian Lamb says police received a report of a break-and-enter in progress this past Thursday at a residence on the 8,000 block of Highway 24. Lamb says they then went to a second location in that area where a cargo trailer that had been previously reported as stolen was located. He says a man was arrested at the scene and a search warrant was conducted, revealing a lot more.
3: Police seized a secondary cargo trailer, flat deck trailer, side-by-side ATV, as well as numerous power tools, generators, and other power equipment and items that are believed to be stolen from recent break-and-enters that have occurred in the area in recent months.
1: Lamb says the man's truck was seized as well as a proceed of crime, and investigators are engaging with BC Civil Forfeiture as part of the investigation. Police will soon catalog the seized items and will be reaching out to potential property owners. Meanwhile, the investigation continues. Former BC Conservative leader John Rustad will not be running for re-election in his Nechako Lakes riding. Vista Radio's provincial reporter Emily Joveski has more.
4: Rustad says his time serving Nechako Lakes has been rewarding, but that time is done. Rustad led the Conservatives during a time of massive growth for the party, but it was also rocked by internal divisions that led to his ouster as leader last December. Reflecting on his leadership earlier this week, Rustad said he made some mistakes.
5: And that created a lot of the chaos because of those mistakes, and so be it. But I actually think we're now at a really good place.
4: Lorne Dirksen is now party leader heading into the October 24th election after Carolyn Finley resigned. Emily Joveski, Vista News, Victoria.
1: NASA and SpaceX are now targeting the morning of October 1st as the earliest launch opportunity for the Crew 13 mission. He'll be the fourth Canadian Space Agency astronaut to go on a long-duration mission aboard the International Space Station, and the first as part of NASA's Commercial Crew Program. Officials say he'll conduct scientific research and test new technologies during his approximately six-month stay aboard the space station. In sports, week three of the NFL season will kick off tonight in Green Bay. The 1-1 Packers will play host to the 0-2 Atlanta Falcons. Caribou weather for this afternoon, some clouds and a chance of showers. A high of 11 degrees in Quesnel and Williams Lake, 13 in 100 Mile House. And then for tonight, periods of rain in the Quesnel and Williams Lake areas with a low of 7. In 100 Mile House tonight, cloudy with a chance of showers and a low of 8 degrees. 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

Kim Mitchell, Go for a Soda on the GOAT. So StatCan came out with the list of the most popular baby names in Canada in 2025. And coming up in around 5 minutes, you're going to find out if your name is still trendy. But first, here's Seether, Rise Above This.

0: fall. When you're in a race against time to get home before it's pitch dark, it's like a real-life version of the Fast and the Furious, but with more squirrels.
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0: Well, Sublime's latest one, Until the Sun Explodes on the Goat. So as promised, here are the most popular baby names in Canada in 2025. You can also see the list on our Facebook page, Goat FM. This is official because it comes from StatCan, so you know you could trust the data. So for boys, number one, Noah for the fifth straight year. Then number two, Theodore. Number three, Liam. As for William, it's a number in the number five spot. So Williams Lake, still a trendy name. Now, as for girls, Emma was dethroned after 9 years. It's still in number two, but Charlotte, for the first time ever, was the most popular baby name. And then number three for girls is Emma. You can even look up your own name now. The link is also on our Facebook page. And unfortunately, it looks like I'm not trendy anymore. The name Nicholas went down to 133rd place, which is weird because, you know, if you know somebody whose name starts with an N and they were born in the 90s, most likely their name is Nicholas. But I guess, well, I'm out of style.
1: Today, President Trump welcomed Chinese President Xi Jinping to Washington for a two-day state visit. I'm not saying Trump is sucking up to him, but it's now called the Xi Kennedy Center. President Xi hasn't been to America in 10 years. And he showed up today and was like, is it just me or there used to be more White House?
2: Guillermo got the lowest score of all the dancers on the show. And once again, the people said, we don't care. We're going to vote for him. And it's so exciting. You've now won the popular vote more times than Donald Trump. You realize that? The news organizations are suing. There was a hearing in district court this afternoon. CNN, MSNBC, and Politico asked the court to immediately restore their access to the White House. And interestingly, Melania filed a brief asking the court to get her out.
3: During a speech yesterday, President Trump said that he faces a decision with Iran and added, quote, do I drive them into hell with no chance of survival? Well, you know, I don't want to be alarmist, but it sounds like he's planning to run for president of Iran.
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0: It's 321, and here's your 2020 weather. Yeah, close enough to 320. So we're sitting at 10. It's really cloudy right now, and it's going to stay that way all day long. We might be getting some rain later in the afternoon. Our high is going to be 11. Tonight, falling down to 7 with some rain overnight. Well, your grass will certainly thank Mother Nature for that. Here's Skid Row.

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0: That was Iggy Pop on the Goat with Lust for Life. And by the way, the tire change deadline is coming up next week on October 1st. You have to have your winter tires on your car or your M Plus S tires if you want to drive on the highways and not get a ticket. 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Rick commented his 2008 Ford Ranger, aka my old man truck, aka the brown Ferrari. 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Wow, that's a really Canadian vehicle, eh? And Derek said my Larry needs new shoes. 2019 F-150 Lariat. Oh, Lariat. Larry, so creative.
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0: The Lion Monster Truck on the goat. It's 3:52. So, if you didn't know that it's fall, well, when you go to the grocery store, you will get a reminder because you see apple pies, apple crumbles, pumpkin pies, you know, all of the traditional fall and maybe start of winter desserts. They're everywhere, and it's great. But the funniest thing about this is, you know, when you pick up one of those boxes, you see there's that giant Health Canada warning label with the magnifying glass, and it says, warning, this is high in fat, saturated fat, sugar. Yes, we already know that if you wanted something healthy, you would have reached for a salad. So what that health warning is actually telling you is, hey, by eating this, you're about to feel great.
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1: I'm George Henderson. The Quesnel Fire Department responded to a call this morning where members had to breach the door of a building. Fire Chief Ron Richard goes over a few of the details.
2: Approximately 6:30 a.m., Quesnel Fire Department was dispatched to a townhouse on Adams Street in West Quesnel. Upon arrival, we had light smoke inside a empty townhouse building.
1: Richard says that's when firefighters breached the door. He says there was light smoke caused by a chemical reaction of a couple of chemicals inside a toilet bowl. Richard says the heat and smoke did cause some damage to the washroom. 100 Mile House RCMP say they have recovered numerous stolen items from break-ins in the area in recent months. Sergeant Brian Lamb says police received a report of a break-and-enter in progress this past Thursday at a residence on the 8,000 block of Highway 24. Lamb says further investigation led them to a second location in that area where a cargo trailer that had been previously reported as stolen was located. He says that led to a search warrant being conducted, which led to the seizure of a second cargo trailer, a flat deck trailer, a side-by-side ATV, numerous power tools, generators, and other power equipment, as well as a number of other items.
3: The mail's truck was seized as a crime vehicle, and police are engaging with BC Civil Forfeiture as part of the investigation. The investigation is ongoing, as is the cataloging of items to identify potential owners. Police will be reaching out to property owners as this progresses.
1: Lamb says an adult male was arrested at the scene as well, and the investigation continues. 2 decades is enough for John Rustad. The longtime Nechako Lakes MLA and former leader of the BC Conservatives is not seeking re-election this fall, ending his run in the legislature. After being removed from the BC Liberals back in 2022 over social media posts questioning climate science, Rustad joined the Conservatives a year later. He became leader and steered the party from under 2% of the popular vote to winning 44 seats in the 2024 provincial election, making them the official opposition. Rustad was ousted as party leader back in December and replaced by Carrie Lynn Finley, who stepped down on Sunday following a rocky 4-month tenure. Switching to sports and the NFL, Week 3 kicks off tonight in Green Bay. The Packers will play host to Atlanta. The Falcons are 0-2 to start the year. The Pack are 1-1. Caribou weather for today, clouds and a chance of showers, a high of 11 degrees in Quesnel and Williams Lake, 13 in 100 Mile House. And then for tonight, periods of rain in the Quesnel and Williams Lake areas with an overnight low of 7. For 100 Mile House tonight, cloudy, a chance of showers, a low near 8 degrees. 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
0: The Goat News brings you the details you need, focusing on the caribou first. When it's happening here, you'll hear it from Goat News.
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And that was Nova Scotia rock band The Trues. So She's Leaving on the Goat. How's your Thursday been going? I'm Nick Iatropoulos. And coming up right after the Tea Party Stargazer, you're going to get the keyword you need to get into the draw to win that pair of tickets to go see the Williams Lake Mustangs on Saturday.

0: That was a tea party. Stargazer on the goat. So if you want to go see the Williams Lake Mustangs take on the Summerland Jets on Saturday at 7 at the Caribou Memorial Rec Complex, text the keyword Summerland, as in, even though Summerland is a beautiful place, that still means they're still going to lose. Like, we want Williams Lake to win. 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
10: Some caribou are way up north in the tundra. These caribou make themselves at home closer to home. Woodland caribou don't migrate long distances between seasons. They stay in the forest, in places such as Itcha Algachew's Park. In this varied landscape are volcanic landforms, alpine environments, and forest sites scattered with wetlands. These woodland caribou, the largest herd in BC, are at home in the rain shadow of the Coast Mountains, just west of the Caribou region.
0: It's 4:21, time for your 2020 weather on the goat. It's pretty cloudy across the Caribou right now, 10 degrees, and you might want to have your umbrella handy. Actually, when it rains, do you actually use an umbrella? Because I just wear a t-shirt and just deal with the water. Tonight, we're going to be falling down to 7, some rain. Tomorrow, more rain with a high of 9. Now, here's Def Leppard.

0: 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And with us,
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0: That was the sound of the Lower Mainland, 5440, with Nice to Love You on the Goat. Well, if you have a leaf blower, you are going to love it when your lawn is full of leaves. Because while your neighbors are breaking their backs trying to rake them up because they're just so heavy, you're going to be doing this. Oh, just look at those leaves blowing around. Woo! It's so cool. Yes, yes, okay. Yes, go there, there. Oh, who said yard work could be this much fun?
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0: That was a pretty dark one from Soundgarden, eh? Fell on Black Days. So, we need to laugh. Let's lift up our spirits. So here's the Goat's Comedy Break, starring Troy Baxley.
1: You ever been so drunk your friends talk to you like you're a dog? Have that one go down? Hey, Troy. Hey, buddy. Hey, you wanna go outside? Let's go outside. So get out of the trash and go outside, all right, man? Just, damn it. Oh, did you do this, huh? Did you do this?
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1: I'm George Henderson. Quesnel firefighters responded to a call at around 6:30 this morning. Fire Chief Ron Richard says they were dispatched to a townhouse on Adams Street in West Quesnel. Upon arrival, he says they had light smoke coming from inside an empty building.
2: Crews had to breach the door. We had light smoke, and the cause of the fire was a chemical reaction of a couple chemicals inside a toilet bowl. We had some light smoke and heat from that reaction.
1: Richard says there was some minimal damage done to the washroom. An arrest has been made in connection with what police describe as a break-and-enter operation in 100 Mile House. RCMP Sergeant Brian Lamb says police received a report of a break-and-enter in progress this past Thursday at a residence on the 8,000 block of Highway 24. Lamb says they then went to a second location in that area where a cargo trailer that had been previously reported as stolen was located. He says a man was arrested at the scene and a search warrant was conducted, revealing a lot more.
3: Police seized a secondary cargo trailer, flat deck trailer, side-by-side ATV, as well as numerous power tools, generators, and other power equipment and items that are believed to be stolen from recent break-and-enters that have occurred in the area in recent months.
1: Lamb says the man's truck was seized as well as a proceed of crime, and investigators are engaging with BC Civil Forfeiture as part of the investigation. Police will soon catalog the seized items and will be reaching out to potential property owners. Meanwhile, the investigation continues. Former BC Conservative leader John Rustad will not be running for re-election in his Nechako Lakes riding. Vista Radio's provincial reporter Emily Joveski has more.
4: Rustad says his time serving Nechako Lakes has been rewarding, but that time is done. Rustad led the Conservatives during a time of massive growth for the party, but it was also rocked by internal divisions that led to his ouster as leader last December. Reflecting on his leadership earlier this week, Rustad said he made some mistakes.
5: And that created a lot of the chaos because of those mistakes, and so be it. But I actually think we're now at a really good place.
4: Lorne Dirksen is now party leader heading into the October 24th election after Carolyn Finley resigned. Emily Joveski, Vista News, Victoria.
1: NASA and